0: as the 14th Build for Habitat for Humanity draws to a close, Lori Pierce, who chairs the local family section committee, says one of the biggest misconceptions about Habitat for Humanity is that families receive a free home. Pierce says Habitat homeowners are making a long-term commitment.
1: And then after the 15 years is over, whatever's left on their mortgage, they have to go out to a local bank and get the rest of the money to pay off their houses and then to pay Habitat back for the last 10 years of their home.
0: 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Wednesday, July the 8th is clearing in the morning, a high of 26 and a humidex of 28 and a UV index of 8 or very high. Wednesday night is clear with a low of 14. Thursday the 9th is a mix of sun and cloud with a 60% chance of showers and a high of 25, while Thursday night is cloudy with a 60% chance of showers and a low of 16. Friday the 10th, there's a mix of sun and cloud and a high of 28. Friday night, there are cloudy periods, 60% chance of showers and a low of 18. Saturday as well, a 60% chance of showers again and a high of 31, and Saturday night is clear and a low of 20.

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6: Tonight is partly cloudy with a low of 14. Wednesday, July the 8th is clearing in the morning, a high of 26 and a humidex of 28.

0: While you're still sleeping, farmers are already working to provide the food we eat every day. 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
4: Weather. Tonight is partly cloudy with a low of 14. Wednesday, July the 8th is clearing in the morning, a high of 26 and a humid index of 28 and a UV index of 8 or very high. Wednesday night is clear with a low of 14. Thursday the 9th is a mix of sun and cloud with a 60% chance of showers and a high of 25, while Thursday night is cloudy with a 60% chance of showers and a low of 16. Friday the 10th, there's a mix of sun and cloud and a high of 28. Friday night, there are cloudy periods, 60% chance of showers and a low of 18. Saturday as well, a 60% chance of showers again and a high of 31. And Saturday night is clear and a low of 20.

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1: Tonight is mainly cloudy with a humidity of 77%. I'm Matt Schroeder. The Portage Phillies are celebrating a provincial baseball title after a big weekend on home diamonds. The 11U Tier 3 team hosted the Baseball Manitoba Championship after the event was moved to Portage on short notice. Head coach Ryan Ozunko says community support helped make the tournament happen.
2: We had a lot of volunteers step up and we got it done, yeah.
1: The Phillies went undefeated through round-robin play before beating Dauphin 12-2 in the final. Portage MLA Jeff Bariza says there's a simple reason the grass around the new hospital has been left to grow. He says the area was seeded with native grasses to help support local pollinators.
3: A lot of that grass and stuff like that is extremely finicky. I'm guessing from what I've seen is that they maybe had some issues with it. Maybe it got too long or whatever it may be.
1: Bariza says getting the new hospital open is a much bigger priority than worrying about the landscaping. Habitat for Humanity Manitoba is looking for volunteers to help put the finishing touches on its latest Portage home build. Gary Bergen, communications chair for the Habitat for Humanity, says a volunteer blitz is being planned for this Saturday to complete landscaping, fencing, cleanup, and other outdoor jobs before the home is turned over to its new owners.
4: We're coming up to a big blitz day where we try to get a whole bunch of people together to do the odd jobs that are finish up this property.
1: Bergen says the goal is to bring the community together for one final push. Volunteers are asked to register in advance through the Habitat Manitoba website. Lunch, refreshments, and a safety orientation will be provided. For your news, download the Portage Online app. Tonight is partly cloudy with a low of 14. Wednesday, July the 8th is clearing in the morning, a high of 26 and a humidex of 28 and a UV index of 8 or very high. Wednesday night is clear with a low of 14. Thursday the 9th is a mix of sun and cloud with a 60% chance of showers and a high of 25, while Thursday night is cloudy with a 60% chance of showers and a low of 16. Friday the 10th, there's a mix of sun and cloud and a high of 28. Friday night, there are cloudy periods, 60% chance of showers and a low of 18. Saturday as well, a 60% chance of showers again and a high of 31. And Saturday night is clear and a low of 20. Real country.

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5: Tonight is partly cloudy with a low of 14. Wednesday, July the 8th is clearing in the morning, a high of 26 and a humidex of 28 and a UV index of 8 or very high. Wednesday night is clear with a low of 14. Thursday the 9th is a mix of sun and cloud with a 60% chance of showers and a high of 25, while Thursday night is cloudy with a 60% chance of showers and a low of 16. Friday the 10th, there's a mix of sun and cloud and a high of 28. Friday night, there are cloudy periods, 60% chance of showers and a low of 18. Saturday as well, a 60% chance of showers again and a high of 31. And Saturday night is clear and a low of 20.

A warm welcome to our program, Prophecy for Today, where we study biblical prophecy and its application to our daily life. It's a wonderful day to worship God. I'm William Steves. Let's pray. Dear Heavenly Father, thank you for our privilege of serving you. You are a God of high majesty, worthy of far greater service than we can ever offer. I pray you would find us faithful servants in the places you have called us to. We rejoice in your grace to us, and it's in Jesus' name we pray. Amen.

Maranatha, friends, the Lord is coming. Malachi 3:6. For I am the Lord, I change not, therefore ye sons of Jacob are not consumed. God is a perfectly unchanging God. The Israelites, in so many ways, deserve to be utterly consumed. They turned aside from God time and time again. But God is a faithful God. He keeps his promises. He never alters from his positions or his plans. Because of this, he brought the Jews back from captivity. Because of this, he continues to have a perfect plan for his people. But this promise is not just true for the children of Israel. We serve the same God today. The same God who never changed when it came to the Israelites never changes when he deals with us. We too can have unshakable confidence that God will keep his promises to us. When he promises that he will never leave or forsake us, that remains true. When he promises that he will cleanse and sanctify us, that remains true. When he promises that he will come again in glory and splendor to set up his kingdom, that remains true. Let's rejoice together that we have a God who never changes. Today's letter comes from Saskatchewan. Our listener writes, "May the Lord bless your ministries, keep up the good work, and occupy till he comes. May all praise and glory be unto Jesus, our Master, Savior, and Lord. We rejoice with you in our wonderful Savior, and we long for him to receive all the glory." This program is now available in podcast format. 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Our mailing address is The People's Gospel Hour, Post Office Box 1660, Halifax, Nova Scotia, Canada, B3J3A1. And our United States address is The People's Gospel Hour, Post Office Box 55862, Boston, Massachusetts 02205.

0: And now, the familiar voice of Pastor Perry F. Rockwood, who is at home with the Lord.
1: Shall we pray? Father, we're just so thankful to be in thy presence and to be together around our radio. Lord, I can say I need thee every hour. I need thee more than ever. And when I pray for myself, I pray for every believer. And Father, thou dost know the burden of many. Thou dost know the difficulties of many. Thou dost know how difficult it is to bring up a Christian home today. Father, minister by thy power. And then, Father, I pray for those who are not saved, those who are not sure that they're saved. Draw them to thyself. I pray in Jesus' name, amen. We're thinking of some of the great divisions of the Bible to help you to study the Bible more. We considered the racial prophecy, the Gentile prophecy, and what we call the national prophecies, relating, of course, to the nations of the earth. Now, I want you to notice the prophecies concerning Israel. Now, it's an enormous subject. And, first of all, there's the initial Hebraic prophecy in Genesis 12, 1-3. Friends, Genesis 12-3 is one of the most amazing and important prophecies of the Bible. You know, in 1951, Israel, in desiring to establish a claim to Palestine, brought to the United Nations a document in which was quoted Genesis 12:1-3. My, it was a thrilling thing to know that the ancient promise of God to Abraham should be so vital and important as to be used in an argument in our century, the 20th century, before the United Nations. Now, this is a prediction about a land, a nation, a promise to Abraham, and to the peoples of the earth. Let me give you just one quotation from that great scholar Kurtz. Quote, "As the body is adapted and destined for the soul, and the soul for the body, so is Israel destined for the country, and that country for Israel. Without Israel, the land is like a body from which the soul has fled." And you know, God has given them that land, and God one day will help them to possess it. They'll not possess it all now, but they will one day. We have the future history of the 12 tribes in Genesis 49, and the complete cycle of Israel's history in Deuteronomy 5, 25-31. That's a wonderful passage. Deuteronomy 5, 25-31. So here's the cycle in four R's: rebellion, retribution, repentance, and restoration. And it's always in that order. Then we have what I call the messianic prophecies. Now, we've had racial, Gentile, nationalistic, and Hebraic prophecy. But now, here's the messianic prophecy. This includes the prophecies concerning the first coming of our Lord, those concerning his second coming, the prophecies concerning his reign upon the earth, and then those having to do with his relation to the church. I think of all the prophecies, Philippians 2:9-11 is perhaps the greatest. Let me read that. "Wherefore God also hath highly exalted him." Isn't that wonderful? "And given him a name which is above every name." No other prophets have a name like this. "That at the name of Jesus every knee should bow, of things in heaven and things in earth and things under the earth, and that every tongue should confess that Jesus Christ is Lord to the glory of God the Father." That great Old Testament scholar Pusey said, "All time since man fell is divided into two halves, the time looking forward to Christ to come in humility, and the time looking forward to Christ to come again in great glory." I think I like that division. Now, there are two points on which man's destiny hangs. We should include here the prophecies of Jesus concerning himself. Some prophecies in the Bible are fulfilled immediately. Some of them take years to fulfill. Some are fulfilled centuries later. For example, here's one. "Destroy this temple, and in 3 days I will raise it up again. Also, as Jonah was 3 days and 3 nights in the belly of the whale, so shall the Son of Man be 3 days and 3 nights in the heart of the earth." Now, these were fulfilled within a couple of years. Then there's prophecy in the parables of the kingdom in Matthew 13, which will take a whole age to fulfill. And so our sixth division is prophecy concerning the great enemies of God, Antichrist, the false prophet. And the seventh, prophecies concerning the individual, Ahab, Cyrus, John the Baptist, in whom the prophecy of Isaiah 40, verse 3 was fulfilled. Simon Peter, Matthew 26, the Apostle Paul, Acts 27. My, it's an exciting book, the Bible. It's an exciting book, the study of prophecy. And I trust this will be a real encouragement to you to get into the Bible yourself and to see these wonderful prophecies, that they'll become just a part of your daily Bible study and then a part of your lives. It's such a joy to be with you today. I believe, friends, of all the peoples of the world, we are most greatly blessed of God. And I think what our Lord wants us to do more than anything else until He comes is to reach as many as we can with the gospel. This broadcast is sponsored by the People's Gospel Hour, Halifax, Nova Scotia, Canada, B3J3A1. Our United States address, the People's Gospel Hour, Box 55862, Boston, Massachusetts, 02205. 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
6: Tonight is partly cloudy with a low of 14. Wednesday, July the 8th is clearing in the morning, a high of 26 and a humidex of 28 and a UV index of 8. Or very high. Wednesday night is clear with a low of 14. Thursday the 9th is a mix of sun and cloud with a 60% chance of showers and a high of 25, while Thursday night is cloudy with a 60% chance of showers and a low of 16. Friday the 10th, there's a mix of sun and cloud and a high of 28. Friday night, there are cloudy periods, 60% chance of showers and a low of 18. Saturday as well, a 60% chance of showers again and a high of 31, and Saturday night is clear and a low of 20.

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1: Tonight is partly cloudy with a low of 14. Wednesday, July the 8th is clearing in the morning, a high of 26 and a humid index of 28 and a UV index of 8 or very high. Wednesday night is clear with a low of 14. Thursday the 9th is a mix of sun and cloud with a 60% chance of showers and a high of 25, while Thursday night is cloudy with a 60% chance of showers and a low of 16. Friday the 10th, there's a mix of sun and cloud and a high of 28. Friday night, there are cloudy periods, 60% chance of showers and a low of 18. Saturday as well, a 60% chance of showers again and a high of 31. And Saturday night is clear and a low of 20.

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3: Tonight is partly cloudy with a low of 14. Wednesday, July the 8th is clearing in the morning, a high of 26 and a humidex of 28 and a UV index of 8 or very high. Wednesday night is clear with a low of 14. Thursday the 9th is a mix of sun and cloud with a 60% chance of showers and a high of 25, while Thursday night is cloudy with a 60% chance of showers and a low of 16. Friday the 10th, there's a mix of sun and cloud and a high of 28. Friday night, there are cloudy periods, 60% chance of showers and a low of 18. Saturday as well, a 60% chance of showers again and a high of 31. And Saturday night is clear and a low of 20.

0: While you're still sleeping, farmers are already working to provide the food we eat every day. 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And CFRY says, thank you. 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
2: Tonight is partly cloudy with a low of 14. Wednesday, July the 8th is clearing in the morning, a high of 26 and a humidex of 28 and a UV index of 8 or very high. Wednesday night is clear with a low of 14. Thursday the 9th is a mix of sun and cloud with a 60% chance of showers and a high of 25, while Thursday night is cloudy with a 60% chance of showers and a low of 16. Friday the 10th, there's a mix of sun and cloud and a high of 28. Friday night, there are cloudy periods, 60% chance of showers and a low of 18. Saturday as well, a 60% chance of showers again and a high of 31. And Saturday night is clear and a low of 20.

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1: Tonight is partly cloudy with a low of 14. Wednesday, July the 8th is clearing in the morning, a high of 26 and a humidex of 28 and a UV index of 8 or very high. Wednesday night is clear with a low of 14. Thursday the 9th is a mix of sun and cloud with a 60% chance of showers and a high of 25, while Thursday night is cloudy with a 60% chance of showers and a low of 16. Friday the 10th, there's a mix of sun and cloud and a high of 28. Friday night, there are cloudy periods, 60% chance of showers and a low of 18. Saturday as well, a 60% chance of showers again and a high of 31. And Saturday night is clear and a low of 20.

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0: Farmers are the backbone of our community. 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
4: Tonight is partly cloudy with a low of 14. Wednesday, July the 8th is clearing in the morning, a high of 26 and a humidex of 28 and a UV index of 8 or very high. Wednesday night is clear with a low of 14. Thursday the 9th is a mix of sun and cloud with a 60% chance of showers and a high of 25, while Thursday night is cloudy with a 60% chance of showers and a low of 16. Friday the 10th, there's a mix of sun and cloud and a high of 28. Friday night, there are cloudy periods, 60% chance of showers and a low of 18. Saturday as well, a 60% chance of showers again and a high of 31. And Saturday night is clear and a low of 20.

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7: Tonight is partly cloudy with a low of 14. Wednesday, July the 8th is clearing in the morning, a high of 26 and a humidex of 28 and a UV index of 8. Or very high. Wednesday night is clear with a low of 14. Thursday the 9th is a mix of sun and cloud with a 60% chance of showers and a high of 25, while Thursday night is cloudy with a 60% chance of showers and a low of 16. Friday the 10th, there's a mix of sun and cloud and a high of 28. Friday night, there are cloudy periods, 60% chance of showers and a low of 18. Saturday as well, a 60% chance of showers again and a high of 31. And Saturday night is clear and a low of 20.

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1: Tonight is partly cloudy with a low of 14. Wednesday, July the 8th is clearing in the morning, a high of 26 and a humidex of 28 and a UV index of 8 or very high. Wednesday night is clear with a low of 14. Thursday the 9th is a mix of sun and cloud with a 60% chance of showers and a high of 25, while Thursday night is cloudy with a 60% chance of showers and a low of 16. Friday the 10th, there's a mix of sun and cloud and a high of 28. Friday night, there are cloudy periods, 60% chance of showers and a low of 18. Saturday as well, a 60% chance of showers again and a high of 31. And Saturday night is clear and a low of 20.

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2: Tonight is partly cloudy with a low of 14. Wednesday, July the 8th is clearing in the morning, a high of 26 and a humidex of 28 and a UV index of 8 or very high. Wednesday night is clear with a low of 14. Thursday the 9th is a mix of sun and cloud with a 60% chance of showers and a high of 25, while Thursday night is cloudy with a 60% chance of showers and a low of 16. Friday the 10th, there's a mix of sun and cloud and a high of 28. Friday night, there are cloudy periods, 60% chance of showers and a low of 18. Saturday as well, a 60% chance of showers again and a high of 31. And Saturday night is clear and a low of 20.

You're busy. We get it. So are we. Gathering news and telling stories about our community. 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

0: Farmers are the backbone of our community, their calloused hands bringing in the harvest to our tables. 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
3: Tonight is partly cloudy with a low of 14. Wednesday, July the 8th is clearing in the morning, a high of 26 and a humid index of 28 and a UV index of 8 or very high. Wednesday night is clear with a low of 14. Thursday the 9th is a mix of sun and cloud with a 60% chance of showers and a high of 25, while Thursday night is cloudy with a 60% chance of showers and a low of 16. Friday the 10th, there's a mix of sun and cloud and a high of 28. Friday night, there are cloudy periods, 60% chance of showers and a low of 18. Saturday as well, a 60% chance of showers again and a high of 31. And Saturday night is clear and a low of 20.

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2: Later this morning, it is going to be clear with a high of 26 and with a humidex 28 and a UV index of 8 or very high. Tonight will be clear with a low of 14. Tomorrow, Thursday the 9th, there is a mix of sun and cloud with a 60% chance of showers and a high of 25. Tomorrow night will be cloudy with 60% chance showers and a low of 16. Friday the 10th, there is a mix of sun and cloud and a high of 28. And Friday night will be cloudy periods with a 60% chance of showers and a low of 18. Saturday the 11th is cloudy with, once again, a 60% chance showers and a high of 31. Saturday night will be clear with a low of 20. 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
3: Later this morning, it is going to be clear with a high of 26 and with a humidex 28 and a UV index of 8 or very high. Tonight will be clear with a low of 14. Tomorrow, Thursday the 9th, there is a mix of sun and cloud with a 60% chance of showers and a high of 25. Tomorrow night will be cloudy with 60% chance showers and a low of 16. Friday the 10th, there is a mix of sun and cloud and a high of 28. And Friday night will be cloudy periods with a 60% chance of showers and a low of 18. Saturday the 11th is cloudy with, once again, a 60% chance showers and a high of 31. Saturday night will be clear with a low of 20. 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
2: Later this morning, it is going to be clear with a high of 26 and with a humidex 28 and a UV index of 8 or very high. Tonight will be clear with a low of 14. Tomorrow, Thursday the 9th, there is a mix of sun and cloud with a 60% chance of showers on a high of 25. Tomorrow night will be cloudy with 60% chance showers and a low of 16. Friday the 10th, there is a mix of sun and cloud and a high of 28. And Friday night will be cloudy periods with a 60% chance of showers and a low of 18. Saturday the 11th is cloudy with, once again, a 60% chance showers and a high of 31. Saturday night will be clear with a low of 20. 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
1: Later this morning, it is going to be clear with a high of 26 and with a humidex 28 and a UV index of 8 or very high. Tonight will be clear with a low of 14. Tomorrow, Thursday the 9th, there is a mix of sun and cloud with a 60% chance of showers and a high of 25. Tomorrow night will be cloudy with 60% chance showers and a low of 16. Friday the 10th, there is a mix of sun and cloud and a high of 28. And Friday night will be cloudy periods with a 60% chance of showers and a low of 18. Saturday the 11th is cloudy with, once again, a 60% chance showers and a high of 31. Saturday night will be clear with a low of 20. 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
1: Later this morning, it is going to be clear with a high of 26 and with a humidex 28 and a UV index of 8 or very high. Tonight will be clear with a low of 14. Tomorrow, Thursday the 9th, there is a mix of sun and cloud with a 60% chance of showers and a high of 25. Tomorrow night will be cloudy with 60% chance showers and a low of 16. Friday the 10th, there is a mix of sun and cloud and a high of 28. And Friday night will be cloudy periods with a 60% chance of showers and a low of 18. Saturday the 11th is cloudy with, once again, a 60% chance showers and a high of 31. Saturday night will be clear with a low of 20. 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
3: Later this morning, it is going to be clear with a high of 26 and with a humidex 28 and a UV index of 8 or very high. Tonight will be clear with a low of 14. Tomorrow, Thursday the 9th, there is a mix of sun and cloud with a 60% chance of showers and a high of 25. Tomorrow night will be cloudy with 60% chance showers and a low of 16. Friday the 10th, there is a mix of sun and cloud and a high of 28. And Friday night will be cloudy periods with a 60% chance of showers and a low of 18. Saturday the 11th is cloudy with, once again, a 60% chance showers and a high of 31. Saturday night will be clear with a low of 20. 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
1: Later this morning, it is going to be clear with a high of 26 and with a humidex 28 and a UV index of 8 or very high. Tonight will be clear with a low of 14. Tomorrow, Thursday the 9th, there is a mix of sun and cloud with a 60% chance of showers and a high of 25. Tomorrow night will be cloudy with 60% chance showers and a low of 16. Friday the 10th, there is a mix of sun and cloud and a high of 28. And Friday night will be cloudy periods with a 60% chance of showers and a low of 18. Saturday the 11th is cloudy with, once again, a 60% chance showers and a high of 31. Saturday night will be clear with a low of 20. 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
3: Later this morning, it is going to be clear with a high of 26 and with a humidex 28 and a UV index of 8 or very high. Tonight will be clear with a low of 14. Tomorrow, Thursday the 9th, there is a mix of sun and cloud with a 60% chance of showers and a high of 25. Tomorrow night will be cloudy with 60% chance showers and a low of 16. Friday the 10th, there is a mix of sun and cloud and a high of 28. And Friday night will be cloudy periods with a 60% chance of showers and a low of 18. Saturday the 11th is cloudy with, once again, a 60% chance showers and a high of 31. Saturday night will be clear with a low of 20. 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
2: Later this morning, it is going to be clear with a high of 26 and with a humidex 28 and a UV index of 8 or very high. Tonight will be clear with a low of 14. Tomorrow, Thursday the 9th, there is a mix of sun and cloud with a 60% chance of showers and a high of 25. Tomorrow night will be cloudy with 60% chance showers and a low of 16. Friday the 10th, there is a mix of sun and cloud and a high of 28. And Friday night will be cloudy periods with a 60% chance of showers and a low of 18. Saturday the 11th is cloudy with, once again, a 60% chance showers and a high of 31. Saturday night will be clear with a low of 20. 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
1: Later this morning, it is going to be clear with a high of 26 and with a humidex 28 and a UV index of 8 or very high. Tonight will be clear with a low of 14. Tomorrow, Thursday the 9th, there is a mix of sun and cloud with a 60% chance of showers and a high of 25. Tomorrow night will be cloudy with 60% chance showers and a low of 16. Friday the 10th, there is a mix of sun and cloud and a high of 28. And Friday night will be cloudy periods with a 60% chance of showers and a low of 18. Saturday the 11th is cloudy with, once again, a 60% chance showers and a high of 31. Saturday night will be clear with a low of 20. 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
2: Later this morning, it is going to be clear with a high of 26 and with a humidex 28 and a UV index of 8 or very high. Tonight will be clear with a low of 14. Tomorrow, Thursday the 9th, there is a mix of sun and cloud with a 60% chance of showers and a high of 25. Tomorrow night will be cloudy with 60% chance showers and a low of 16. Friday the 10th, there is a mix of sun and cloud and a high of 28. And Friday night will be cloudy periods with a 60% chance of showers and a low of 18. Saturday the 11th is cloudy with, once again, a 60% chance showers and a high of 31. Saturday night will be clear with a low of 20. 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

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Because, hey, it's called news, not olds. 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

0: Farmers are the backbone of our community, their calloused hands bringing in the harvest to our tables. 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
3: Later this morning, it is going to be clear with a high of 26 and with a humidex 28 and a UV index of 8 or very high. Tonight will be clear with a low of 14. Tomorrow, Thursday the 9th, there is a mix of sun and cloud with a 60% chance of showers and a high of 25. Tomorrow night will be cloudy with 60% chance showers and a low of 16. Friday the 10th, there is a mix of sun and cloud and a high of 28. And Friday night will be cloudy periods with a 60% chance of showers and a low of 18. Saturday the 11th is cloudy with, once again, a 60% chance showers and a high of 31. Saturday night will be clear with a low of 20. 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
1: Later this morning, it is going to be clear with a high of 26 and with a humidex 28 and a UV index of 8 or very high. Tonight will be clear with a low of 14. Tomorrow, Thursday the 9th, there is a mix of sun and cloud with a 60% chance of showers and a high of 25. Tomorrow night will be cloudy with 60% chance showers and a low of 16. Friday the 10th, there is a mix of sun and cloud and a high of 28. And Friday night will be cloudy periods with a 60% chance of showers and a low of 18. Saturday the 11th is cloudy with, once again, a 60% chance showers and a high of 31. Saturday night will be clear with a low of 20. 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

0: While you're still sleeping, farmers are already working to provide the food we eat every day. Farm families feed our families. And CFRY says, thank you. 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
2: Later this morning, it is going to be clear with a high of 26 and with a humidex 28 and a UV index of 8 or very high. Tonight will be clear with a low of 14. Tomorrow, Thursday the 9th, there is a mix of sun and cloud with a 60% chance of showers and a high of 25. Tomorrow night will be cloudy with 60% chance showers and a low of 16. Friday the 10th, there is a mix of sun and cloud and a high of 28. And Friday night will be cloudy periods with a 60% chance of showers and a low of 18. Saturday the 11th is cloudy with, once again, a 60% chance showers and a high of 31. Saturday night will be clear with a low of 20. 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

0: ever feel like you're the last one to know what's going on? Your neighbor's talking about a festival, your coworker's buzzing about some new bylaw, and you're over here wondering what day it is. 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
1: Later this morning, it is going to be clear with a high of 26 and with a humidex 28 and a UV index of 8 or very high. Tonight will be clear with a low of 14. Tomorrow, Thursday the 9th, there is a mix of sun and cloud with a 60% chance of showers and a high of 25. Tomorrow night will be cloudy with 60% chance showers and a low of 16. Friday the 10th, there is a mix of sun and cloud and a high of 28, and Friday night will be cloudy periods with a 60% chance of showers and a low of 18. Saturday the 11th is cloudy with, once again, a 60% chance showers and a high of 31. Saturday night will be clear with a low of 20. 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
2: Later this morning, it is going to be clear with a high of 26 and with a humidex 28 and a UV index of 8 or very high. Tonight will be clear with a low of 14. Tomorrow, Thursday the 9th, there is a mix of sun and cloud with a 60% chance of showers and a high of 25. Tomorrow night will be cloudy with 60% chance showers and a low of 16. Friday the 10th, there is a mix of sun and cloud and a high of 28. And Friday night will be cloudy periods with a 60% chance of showers and a low of 18. Saturday the 11th is cloudy with, once again, a 60% chance showers and a high of 31. Saturday night will be clear with a low of 20. 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
1: Later this morning, it is going to be clear with a high of 26 and with a humidex 28 and a UV index of 8 or very high. Tonight will be clear with a low of 14. Tomorrow, Thursday the 9th, there is a mix of sun and cloud with a 60% chance of showers and a high of 25. Tomorrow night will be cloudy with 60% chance showers and a low of 16. Friday the 10th, there is a mix of sun and cloud and a high of 28. And Friday night will be cloudy periods with a 60% chance of showers and a low of 18. Saturday the 11th is cloudy with, once again, a 60% chance showers and a high of 31. Saturday night will be clear with a low of 20. 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
4: Later this morning, it is going to be clear with a high of 26 and with a humidex 28 and a UV index of 8 or very high. Tonight will be clear with a low of 14. Tomorrow, Thursday the 9th, there is a mix of sun and cloud with a 60% chance of showers and a high of 25. Tomorrow night will be cloudy with 60% chance showers and a low of 16. Friday the 10th, there is a mix of sun and cloud and a high of 28. And Friday night will be cloudy periods with a 60% chance of showers and a low of 18. Saturday the 11th is cloudy with, once again, a 60% chance showers and a high of 31. Saturday night will be clear with a low of 20. 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
1: Today will be sunny with a high 26 and the humidity at 29 and the UV index at 8 or very high. Tonight we'll see clear skies and a low of 14. I'm Tristan Sokolowski. Manitoba's progressive conservatives are calling on the provincial government to provide support for producers hit hard by this year's flooding. Lakeside MLA Trevor King recently met the farmers in the RM of Rockwood, where standing water continues to cover thousands of acres of agricultural land. King says producers understand this year's rainfall has been extraordinary, but they're also looking for the long-term solutions.
2: All damages can't be avoided with events like this, but we really do believe there's a proactive approach here that could make our community safer when events like this come.
1: King is urging the province to improve drainage maintenance and provide clear information on what financial assistance may be available to affected farmers. A Portage La Prairie man is facing several charges following a break-in at the community safety office. Portage Online Marissa McFadden has the full story.
3: RCMP say officers responded to the building on Tupper Street South just before 5:40 Thursday morning after a door was smashed and a window shattered. Police found a hydro power box had been torn from the side of the building and two e-bikes were also stolen. Later that afternoon, RCMP arrested a 32-year-old Portage man at a location on 3rd Street and recovered the stolen bikes. Jordan McIver has been charged with break and enter, theft, mischief, and several related offenses. He remains in custody. For Portage Online News, I'm Marissa McFadden.
1: Thanks, Marissa. Southern Manitoban Hildy Raismers says her family in Venezuela lost several relatives after the country was hit by two major earthquakes on June 24th, and one family member is still missing. She says her cousin, who was driving when the first earthquake hit, described buildings collapsing, people running through the streets, and widespread devastation.
4: My cousin, he was outside, he was working, and say he was driving and he feel that everything was shaking and everybody was just running in the middle of the street, say, okay, something happened. So he stopped the car, everything was collapsed, everybody was yelling. I don't know, they say it's 300 buildings around the area that fell apart. Can you imagine that? Buildings for 20 levels, 25 levels, so it's too much.
1: She says thousands of people have lost their homes and that her family is still waiting to learn the fate of their missing relative. She is asking people to keep Venezuela in their thoughts and to support relief efforts through official organizations. The Portage Phillies are celebrating a provincial baseball title after a big weekend on home diamonds. The 11U Tier 3 team hosted the Baseball Manitoba Championships after the event was moved to Portage on short notice. The head coach, Ryan Ozuko, says community support helped make the tournament happen.
5: We had a lot of volunteers step up and we got it done, yeah.
1: The Phillies went undefeated through round-robin play before defeating Dauphin 12-2 in the final. Access local news anytime, anywhere. 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Look for a high of 26 with the humidity of 29 this afternoon and a very high UV index. Tonight stays clear and comfortable with an overnight low of 14. Looking ahead to tomorrow, expect sunshine to start the day before a mix of sun and cloud develops through the morning. Winds become south at 20 kilometers an hour late in the afternoon with a high of 28 and a humidex of 33. The UV index remains at 8 or very high. And Friday looks warm as well with clearing skies and a high of 29. Stay weather ready, stream us anytime, anywhere, download our Portage Online app. I'm Tristan Sokolowski.
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0: That's Alan Jackson. Good time right here on CFRY, Real Country Radio. Well, congratulations to everybody. You've officially survived Monday and Tuesday. And now it's Wednesday. And it's the halfway point of the work week. And if you're farming, that probably doesn't mean much because the crop doesn't own a calendar. But for the rest of us, the weekend is finally starting to peek over the horizon. And we've got a beauty of a day to get us there. Probably one of the simplest forecasts I've seen in quite a while. Sunshine all day. That's it. Got a high of 26. Feel more like 29 this afternoon. So if you're out in the field or on the job site or chasing the kids around, making sure you've got the water bottle handy, the UV index is going to be up to 8 today. So sunscreen probably isn't a bad idea either. Otherwise, hey, what do we have to complain about? Blue skies, warm temperatures, and one day closer to Friday. We'll take a Wednesday like that every chance we get. And tomorrow, Farmer Appreciation Lunch. Join us at the Myers Norris Penny Building on Island Park from 11 to 1 for door prizes galore. And, of course, like I said, a free lunch. And we got to thank some great people. 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And so many more are going to be there. 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

0: That's Tebe with How Now I Do, right here on CFRY, Real Country Radio. Morning, everybody. It's 6:19. I'm Chris Kitchen here with you. Garbage day one today. 1A has the recycling. And taking a look at some weather records that were made back a few decades ago for this day, July the 8th. 32 degrees. That was the record held in 1967 and 1979. In 1993, the record was 7 degrees. We're definitely going to be well beyond that. Won't quite make it up to the high, though. And about 15 millimeters of rain is the record so far in 1978. And I can safely say we probably won't be breaking that record today either.
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0: We're waking up to 15 degrees this morning, otherwise known as 59 degrees Fahrenheit. Mainly sunny throughout the entire day. I keep using that word mainly. It's either is or isn't it, right, folks? So it's going to be sunny today throughout the day. Tendency on the pressure is rising. The dew point right now, it's at 13.2 degrees Celsius. Humidity sitting at 90%. Bit of a wind coming in the west-southwest at 8 kilometers an hour. Sunny skies throughout the day, high of 26. The humidex is going to make it climb closer to 29. UV index is settling in at 8 or very high. That means you're going to need to take care if you're working outdoors today. Sunscreen, hats, plenty of water, and find those moments in the shade. Tonight, clear skies dropping down to 14. Tomorrow, more sun. Becoming a mix of sun and cloud later on in the morning. The wind moving in about 20 kilometers later in the afternoon. High of 28 tomorrow. Humidex, though, climbing up to 33. The UV index will be 8 or very high. Tomorrow night, cloudy with a good chance of showers, low of 16. Clearing on Friday, high of 29. Clear skies Friday night, low of 19. And the long-range forecast shows sunny skies for the weekend. Might see a chance of showers on Saturday. 32 Saturday, 34 Sunday, 35 next Monday, and then next Tuesday, 32. We are looking at some very warm days ahead of us. 5:34 was the sunrise this morning. Sunset will be at 9:42. Got to read my military time. Brandon is sitting at 12 degrees under some sunny skies. The humidity is 96%. They're looking for a high of 25 today. Winnipeg, also going to have sun right now, partly cloudy. 15 degrees is where they're sitting at. Humidity is 98%. Should see some sun throughout the day today in Winnipeg. A high of 26 is what's expected. And finally, back to Portage. 15 degrees as you wake up this morning. Sunny skies. Tendency on the pressure is rising. Humidity at 90%. Looking for that high of 26 today. The Humidex is going to climb it up there, make it feel more like 29. Make sure you take care, folks. We're only getting started with the warm weather. Could it be said that summer might finally be here?

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1: Today we'll see sunny skies and a high of 26. I'm Tristan Sokolowski. Farmers dealing with flooded fields across parts of Manitoba are looking for answers. According to Lakeside MLA Trevor King, King met with producers near Okemoc Marsh this week to discuss ongoing drainage concerns, crop losses, and what support may be available from the province. He says some producers have been left with water sitting on their land for weeks.
2: The cost of production for agriculture nowadays is a huge investment, and I think that they would like to see some help from the province to help protect that investment as much as they can.
1: King says the PC will continue pressing the government for drainage improvements, clear eligibility rules for assistance programs, and financial support for affected producers. A suspect is now in custody after an early morning break-in at the municipal building in Portage la Prairie. Here's Portage Online's Marissa McFadden with more.
3: RCMP say the incident happened Thursday at the Community Safety Office on Tupper Street South. Investigators found a damaged door, shattered glass, and a power box ripped from the building. Police say two e-bikes were taken during the break-in. After identifying a suspect, officers made an arrest later the same day and recovered the stolen bikes. 32-year-old Jordan McIver of Portage has been remanded into custody. From the Portage Online Newsroom, I'm Marissa McFadden.
1: Thanks, Marissa. Hildy Ramirez,

0: a new job, a new place to live.
1: She encourages those who want to help to donate through official relief organizations to ensure aid gets to where it's needed. The Portage Phillies are bringing home a Baseball Manitoba provincial banner after a successful weekend in Portage. The tournament was moved from Grandview because of flooding, giving organizers only about 48 hours to get ready. Head coach Ryan says the players were excited to have the chance to play in front of their families.
2: Not only our kids, I think all the teams that came.
1: Portage won all four of its round-robin games before taking the championship with a 12-2 victory over Dauphin. 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We're going to enjoy another beautiful day of sunshine across the region today with plenty of sunshine, a look for a high of 26 with the humidity of 29 this afternoon, and a very high UV index. Tonight stays clear and comfortable with an overnight low of 14. Looking ahead to tomorrow, expect sunshine to start the day before a mix of sun and cloud develops through the morning. Winds become south at 20 kilometers an hour late in the afternoon with a high of 28 and a humidex of 33. The UV index remains at 8 or very high. And Friday looks warm as well with clearing skies and a high of 29. Stay weather ready, stream us anytime, anywhere, download our Portage Online app. I'm Tristan Sokolowski.
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That's Carly Pierce with Every Little Thing here on CFRY 920 AM. Good morning, everybody. I'm Chris Kitchen here with you on this Wednesday morning, 6:35 right now. 15 degrees outside, mainly, I keep saying mainly, it's sunny. It's just sunny skies. Humidity is at 90%. And if you're out in the field tomorrow, I've got one less decision for you to make. How about a free lunch?

0: 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Completely free for farmers and their families is our way of saying thank you for everything you do in the growing season. We want to thank some great sponsors of this event, including Our Farm, Ag West, High Tech, Stride Credit Union, Enns Brothers, New Era Seeds, and Borderland. Just some great sponsors helping out. So take a break from the tractor, bring the family, enjoy a great meal, visit with the neighbors, and how about just recharge before heading back to the field again. And before I let you go, I need to clear something up. Earlier, I have mentioned that you needed to register. That's my mistake. That's on me. There's no registration needed at all. Just come on down, grab a plate, enjoy the company, and let us say thank you. Thank you from all of us here at CFRY. We'll see you on Thursday at Island Park.
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0: It's 15 degrees as you wake up this morning. Sunny skies, humidity's at 90%. The dew point 13.2, and the tendency on the pressure is rising. Bit of a wind coming at the west-southwest at 8 kilometers an hour. Sunny skies expected through the day today, high of 26, humidex climbing us to 29. The UV index will be at 8 or very high. Tonight, clear skies with a low of 14, and on Thursday, it's going to be sunny with a mix of sun and cloud, high of 28. The humidex, though, climbing up to 33. In Brandon right now, it's 12 degrees with sunny skies. Humidity is at 96%. Looking for the high of 25 in Brandon. Winnipeg sitting at 15 with some cloud in the sky. 26 is their expected high today. Humidex will make it feel like 29. Humidity currently is at 98%. Across the region, Regina is at 11 with some fog right now. Dauphin 13 and sunny skies. Neepawa is at 14, also sunny. Carmen 14 with some sunny skies. Gimli 15, also with some sun. Fisher Branch is at 11 right now. Oak Point at 14. Back here in Portage is 15 degrees with some sunny skies. Humidity 90%. 59 degrees Fahrenheit. Expecting that high of 26 today. The Humidex making it feel more like 29. That's your full weather details. Check it out anytime you need them on PortageOnline.com.

0: That's Pat Green and Wave on Wave here on CFRY, Real Country Radio. I'm Chris Kitchen here with you at 6:45 on this Wednesday morning hump day, folks. All downhill towards the weekend from here. Taking a look at sports. The Winnipeg Goldeyes lost to Milwaukee last night. 4-3 was the final score. They play Milwaukee again tonight at 6:30. In Major League Baseball, Toronto won over San Francisco, breaking their little bit of a losing streak there. The final score on that was 9-3. Toronto is in San Francisco again tonight, or this afternoon, actually. 2:45 is their game. And over to CFL news, the Hamilton Tiger Cats let us know that star quarterback Bo Levi Mitchell underwent successful ankle surgery on Monday morning. He'll be out of the lineup for the foreseeable future. The 2-2 Tiger Cats will play the 3-1 Saskatchewan Roughriders at the Mosaic Stadium on Sunday night. But from the Winnipeg camp, I mean, we know that they pulled Kolaris out of the game as well due to a high or upper arm injury. We have not heard anything from Winnipeg about the final on that yet.
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2: Farmers in many areas of the prairies have already been seeing some severe weather, with heavy rain, high winds, and hail lodging crops or cutting them down completely. Crop extension specialist Shannon Chant says farmers will want to take a few days before assessing hail damage to give the crop a chance to recover.
3: Canola has a very good ability to kind of compensate, so that is a possibility and something to keep an eye on. That may mean that there's kind of variable rates going into harvest or pre-harvest, so it might be something to keep an eye on, especially if there's different stages within that field.
2: Peas and lentils may also recover if growing points remain below the soil surface. If crops are too badly damaged, you might be able to use them as green feed, but be aware of nitrates and what products were used on the crop to make sure it's safe. For Golden West, I'm Glendale Allen Vossler.
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Easter with a one-way track right here on CFRY Real Country Radio. I'm Chris Kitchen here with you, 6:52 this morning, and I've got a great deal for everybody who's a farmer and their families. Free lunch happening tomorrow. It's the annual Farmer Appreciation Lunch. It's at the MNP Exhibition Building on Island Park tomorrow from 11 to 1. Come on down and join a whole bunch of other people. No registration, no tickets, no sign up. Just come on down, enjoy the lunch, and let us say thank you. We'll see you tomorrow. We want to say thank you to some great sponsors on this one as well. Buffalo Creek Mills, Notre Dame Motors, Notre Dame Motors, my apologies, Prairie Fresh Roof, and St. Cloud Veterinary Clinic.

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1: Today will be sunny with a high 26 and the humidity at 29 and the UV index at 8 or very high. Tonight we'll see clear skies and a low of 14. I'm Tristan Sokolowski. Manitoba's progressive conservatives are calling on the provincial government to provide support for producers hit hard by this year's flooding. Lakeside MLA Trevor King recently met the farmers in the RM of Rockwood, where standing water continues to cover thousands of acres of agricultural land. King says producers understand this year's rainfall has been extraordinary, but they're also looking for the long-term solutions.
2: All damages can't be avoided with events like this, but we really do believe there's a proactive approach here that could make our community safer when events like this come.
1: King is urging the province to improve drainage maintenance and provide clear information on what financial assistance may be available to affected farmers. A Portage La Prairie man is facing several charges following a break-in at the community safety office. Portage Online Marissa McFadden has the full story.
3: RCMP say officers responded to the building on Tupper Street South just before 5:40 Thursday morning after a door was smashed and a window shattered. Police found a hydro power box had been torn from the side of the building and two e-bikes were also stolen. Later that afternoon, RCMP arrested a 32-year-old Portage man at a location on 3rd Street and recovered the stolen bikes. Jordan McIver has been charged with break and enter, theft, mischief, and several related offenses. He remains in custody. For Portage Online News, I'm Marissa McFadden.
1: Thanks, Marissa. Southern Manitoban Hildy Raismers says her family in Venezuela lost several relatives after the country was hit by two major earthquakes on June 24th, and one family member is still missing. She says her cousin, who was driving when the first earthquake hit, described buildings collapsing, people running through the streets, and widespread devastation.
4: My cousin, he was outside, he was working, and say he was driving and he felt that everything was shaking and everybody was just running in the middle of the street, say, okay, something happened. So he stopped the car, everything was collapsed, everybody was yelling. I don't know, they say it's 300 buildings around the area that fell apart. Can you imagine that? Buildings for 20 levels, maybe 20, 25 levels, so it's too much.
1: She says thousands of people have lost their homes and that her family is still waiting to learn the fate of their missing relative. She's asking people to keep Venezuela in their thoughts and to support relief efforts through official organizations. The Portage Phillies are celebrating a provincial baseball title after a big weekend on home diamonds. The 11U Tier 3 team hosted the Baseball Manitoba Championships after the event was moved to Portage on short notice. The head coach, Ryan Ozuko, says community support helped make the tournament happen.
5: We had a lot of volunteers step up and we got it done, yeah.
1: The Phillies went undefeated through round-robin play before defeating Dauphin 12-2 in the final. Access local news anytime, anywhere. 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Look for a high of 26 with the humidity of 29 this afternoon and a very high UV index. Tonight stays clear and comfortable with an overnight low of 14. Looking ahead to tomorrow, expect sunshine to start the day before a mix of sun and cloud develops through the morning. Winds become south at 20 kilometers an hour late in the afternoon with a high of 28 and a humidex of 33. The UV index remains at 8 or very high. And Friday looks warm as well with clearing skies and a high of 29. Stay weather ready, stream us anytime, anywhere. Download our Portage Online app. I'm Tristan Sokolowski.
0: You're busy. We get it. So are we. Gathering news and telling stories about our community. Now, for busy folks like us, all the news of the day comes in one handy-dandy email. 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

0: That's Lainey Wilson with Watermelon Moonshine right here on CFRY Real Country Radio. 7:08 right now and at 16 degrees outside with sunny skies. We're looking for that high of 26 today. It's garbage day one today. 1A has the recycling. And if you've been looking at that old chair in the garage or the broken barbecue behind the shed, maybe even the mattress, that's supposed to go to the dump next weekend for the last 6 months. It might be your chance coming up next week from Monday through Friday. It's the bulky waste pickup from the city of Portage la Prairie, one of their four that they do every year. So make sure you know your pickup day, and whatever you can put out on the curb is less than 100 pounds. You can find a complete schedule and all the guidelines at the City of Portage website.
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2: Good day, cattle producers. This is Blaine Houston reporting from the Gladstone Auction Mart for Tuesday, July 7th. We sold 520 head yesterday here in Happy Rock. We had about 320 butcher cattle to start the day off, and here's how they sold. D1 to D2 cows were $225 to $255. D3 older type cows were $190 to $230. Feeding type cows were $240 to $275. The bulls traded from $3 to $329.50. On the feeder side of things, I caught a very strong market. We did have a lot of variety and quality, and you can see that in the report. Here's a look at how things played out. Steers, 400 to 500 pounds, $750 to $8. 5 to 6 weight steers, $645 to $710. 6 to 7 weight steers, $5.95 to $6.72.50. 7 to 8 weight steers, $5 to $5.73. 8 to 9 weight steers were $4.25 to $4.99. And your 9 to 1,000 pound steers were $4.15 to $4.45. Heifers, 4 to 500 pound heifers, $6 to $6.75. 5 to 6 weight were $6.15 to $6.85. 6 to 7 weights were $5.10 to $6.25. 7 to 8 weight heifers were $4.55 to $5.62.50. 8 to 9 weight heifers were $3.85 to $4.60. And your 9 to 1,000 pound heifers were $3.50 to $4.14. Plainer type cattle and cattle with horns or bulls are still seeing some discounts. Overall, it was a very strong sale here yesterday in Happy Rock. 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If you do have cattle to market before then, please give us a call at 1-204-385-2537. 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We hope everyone has a great and safe summer. This has been Blaine Houston reporting from the Gladstone Auction Mart for the week of July 7th. Thank you for listening, and thank you for being a part of our industry.
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It's Dwayne Steele, and she's tough, right here on CFRY, Real Country Radio. I'm Chris Kitchen here with you this Wednesday morning, 7:17 right now, and outside it's 16 degrees with some sunny skies. Tomorrow night, the Concerts in the Park kick off. It's a free concert happening at the Ukrainian Connection Bandstand on Island Park from 6 to 8 tomorrow night. And each time that they perform, they've got some different guests, some different music happening. And tomorrow is a huge lineup of great local talent. One mic, one plug performers, including Peter Adams, Gabrielle Neuschwander, Bruce Cook, Gary Pierce, and Roland Paternode. I know I'm mispronouncing that. My deepest apologies. It's also got Fireball Paul and Linden Drive tomorrow night. So you want to check that out. It's a free concert. Great local talent. The Ukrainian Connection Bandstand on Island Park. 6 to 8. Concerts in the Park. Back for the summer.

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1: It's 16 degrees outside right now with some sunny skies. The tendency on the pressure is arising. Humidity is 90%, dew point 14.4 degrees, and a bit of a wind. Well, actually, less than we had a little earlier, west-northwest at 5 kilometers an hour. 61 degrees Fahrenheit for those who are still old school. We're expecting a high of 26 today with sunny skies. Humidex will be at 29. UV index up at 8 or very high. And as Brittany has been saying all morning, she's been saying, make sure you take care of yourself. Lots of hydration. Important when it gets that kind of way. Looking into Brandon, it's 14 degrees with some sunny skies. Humidity is at 94%. Expecting a high of 25 today. Humidex at 27. In Winnipeg, it's 16. Sunny skies. Humidity is at 95%. Expecting that high of 26. Humidex at 29 today. Kind of amazing. In the future, well, sunny on Thursday with a high of 28. Cloudy skies on Thursday night with a low of 16. And on Friday, it's going to all clear up magically. High 29, clear Friday night, low of 19. Once again, here in Portage, 16 degrees, sunny, humidity's at 90%.
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7: Farmers in many areas of the prairies have already been seeing some severe weather, with heavy rain, high winds, and hail lodging crops or cutting them down completely. Crop Extension Specialist Shannon Chant says farmers will want to take a few days before assessing hail damage to give the crop a chance to recover.
8: Canola has a very good ability to kind of compensate, so that is a possibility and something to keep an eye on. That may mean that there's kind of variable rates going into harvest or pre-harvest, so it might be something to keep an eye on, especially if there's different stages within that field.
7: Peas and lentils may also recover if growing points remain below the soil surface. If crops are too badly damaged, you might be able to use them as green feed, but be aware of nitrates and what products were used on the crop to make sure it's safe. For Golden West, I'm Glendalee Allen Vossler.
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1: Today we'll see sunny skies and a high of 26. I'm Tristan Sokolowski. Farmers dealing with flooded fields across parts of Manitoba are looking for answers. According to Lakeside MLA Trevor King, King met with producers near Okamok Marsh this week to discuss ongoing drainage concerns, crop losses, and what support may be available from the province. He says some producers have been left with water sitting on their land for weeks.
2: The cost of production for agriculture nowadays is a huge investment, and I think that they would like to see some help from the province to help protect that investment as much as they can.
1: King says the PC will continue pressing the government for drainage improvements, clear eligibility rules for assistance programs, and financial support for affected producers. A suspect is now in custody after an early morning break-in at the municipal building in Portage la Prairie. Here's Portage Online's Marissa McFadden with more.
3: RCMP say the incident happened Thursday at the Community Safety Office on Tupper Street South. Investigators found a damaged door, shattered glass, and a power box ripped from the building. Police say two e-bikes were taken during the break-in. After identifying a suspect, officers made an arrest later the same day and recovered the stolen bikes. 32-year-old Jordan McIver of Portage has been remanded into custody. From the Portage Online Newsroom, I'm Marissa McFadden.
1: Thanks, Marissa. Hildy Ramirez of Southern Manitoba says she learned about the Venezuela earthquakes through social media before receiving a devastating news from her family. The earthquakes, which happened on June 24th, claimed one wife and child of her mother's relatives, while another family member remains missing. She says her family is also coping with destroyed buildings, replacement, and continuing uncertainty as aftershocks remain a concern.
4: We are really sad and desperate because even when we can send money sometimes, it's not the same. I mean, how can you help

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0: 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We're going to enjoy another beautiful day of sunshine across the region today with plenty of sunshine. A look for a high of 26 with the humidity of 29 this afternoon and a very high UV index. Tonight stays clear and comfortable with an overnight low of 14. Looking ahead to tomorrow, expect sunshine to start the day before a mix of sun and cloud develops through the morning. Winds become south at 20 kilometers an hour late in the afternoon with a high of 28 and a humidex of 33. The UV index remains at 8 or very high. And Friday looks warm as well with clearing skies and a high of 29. Stay weather ready, stream us anytime, anywhere, download our Portage Online app. I'm Tristan Sokolowski.
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0: That's the Zach Brown Band with Loving You Easy right here on CFRY, real, real country radio. I'm Chris Kitchen with you here in this Wednesday morning, 7:34 right now, and it is garbage day one today, 1A with the recycling, and next week, the bulky waste pickup is back. The city of Porringer Prairie will be out and about collecting all those items that are less than 100 pounds but have been sitting around in your garage, basement, or backyard with what seems like forever. So make sure you take opportunity on your regular garbage day next week and throw them out onto the curb, and the city will just magically haul them away.
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7: Still 16 degrees outside. Fahrenheit, it's 61 degrees. Sunshine is what we're going to be seeing throughout the day today. Right now, the tendency on the pressure is rising. Dew point at 14.4. Humidity is 90%. Bit of a wind out of the west-northwest at 5 kilometers an hour. Sunny skies throughout the day. High of 26. Humidex is going to pop her up there to about 29. UV index, that's something to be aware of today. 8 or very high. Ensure that you are taking lots of water breaks, finding time in the shade, wearing your hat and sunscreen, especially if you're going to be out at Splash Island today. Tonight, clear skies dropping down to 14 overnight. On Thursday, it's going to be sunny with a mix of sun and cloud. High of 28. Humidex more at 33. The UV index settling in at 8 or very high. Thursday night, cloudy with a good chance of showers, low of 16. In Brandon right now, it's 14 degrees with sunny skies. Humidity is 94%, expecting a high of 25 today. Winnipeg's at 16 as well, sunny skies. Humidity is 95%. They're looking for a high of 26 today. Across the region, Regina, 12 degrees with some mist in the area. Dolphins at 15 and sunny. Neepawa, 12 and sunny as well. Carmen, 17 with sunny skies. Gimli, 17 this morning. Fisher Branch is at 15, a little bit of cloud. And Oak Point, a little bit of cloud as well. But that'll burn off as the day moves on. 17 degrees in Oak Point. Once again, here in Portage, it's 16, otherwise known as 61 degrees Fahrenheit. Condition is going to be sunny skies throughout the day today. Humidity at 90%.

0: That's the Higgins with Flower Child right here on CFRY, Real Country Radio. I'm Chris Kitchen here with you. It's Wednesday morning and right now about 7:45, which means it's time for our Wednesday Scam of the Week. Well, this one kind of starts with something many of us use every day, and it's called WhatsApp or any other messaging app. You receive a file from someone you know. Maybe it's a friend, a family member, or someone from church. It might say it's a bill. It might say it's a payment receipt or just some important document. Well, here's the problem. Their account might have been hacked. So it could be a legitimate sending or a request from somebody you know, but they didn't send it. Somebody hacked into their account. So if you open that file, you end up installing the malicious software that gives criminals access to your computer. And that includes your banking information, your emails, even your photos. So here's the rule to remember. If you weren't expecting a file, don't open it. Instead, pick up the phone and call the person and ask them if they really meant to send this file. It takes less than a minute and could save you a ton of trouble. You see, scammers don't just pretend to be strangers anymore. They are now pretending to be the people we trust. And that's your Wednesday Scam of the Week. Folks, stay safe, stay skeptical, and when in doubt, always check it out.
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3: Today will be sunny with a high 26 and the humidity at 29 and the UV index at 8 or very high. Tonight we'll see clear skies and a low of 14. I'm Tristan Sokolowski. Manitoba's Progressive Conservatives are calling on the provincial government to provide support for producers hit hard by this year's flooding. Lakeside MLA Trevor King recently met the farmers in the RM of Rockwood, where standing water continues to cover thousands of acres of agricultural land. King says producers understand this year's rainfall has been extraordinary, but they're also looking for the long-term solutions.
4: All damages can't be avoided with events like this, but we really do believe there's a proactive approach here that could make our community safer when events like this come.
3: King is urging the province to improve drainage maintenance and provide clear information on what financial assistance may be available to affected farmers. A Portage La Prairie man is facing several charges following a break-in at the community safety office. Portage Online Marissa McFadden has the full story.
5: RCMP say officers responded to the building on Tupper Street South just before 5:40 Thursday morning after a door was smashed and a window shattered. Police found a hydro power box had been torn from the side of the building and two e-bikes were also stolen. Later that afternoon, RCMP arrested a 32-year-old Portage man at a location on 3rd Street and recovered the stolen bikes. Jordan McIver has been charged with break and enter, theft, mischief, and several related offenses. He remains in custody. For Portage Online News, I'm Marissa McFadden.
3: Thanks, Marissa. Southern Manitoban Hildy Raismers says her family in Venezuela lost several relatives after the country was hit by two major earthquakes on June 24th, and one family member is still missing. She says her cousin, who was driving when the first earthquake hit, described buildings collapsing, people running through the streets, and widespread devastation.
6: My cousin, he was outside, he was working, and say he was driving, and he feel that everything was shaking, and everybody was just running in the middle of the street, say, okay, something happened. So he stopped the car, everything was collapsed, everybody was yelling. I don't know, they say it's 300 buildings around the area that fell apart. Can you imagine that? Buildings for 20 levels, maybe 20, 25 levels, so it's too much.
3: She says thousands of people have lost their homes and that her family is still waiting to learn the fate of their missing relative. She is asking people to keep Venezuela in their thoughts and to support relief efforts through official organizations. The Portage Phillies are celebrating a provincial baseball title after a big weekend on home diamonds. The 11U Tier 3 team hosted the Baseball Manitoba Championships after the event was moved to Portage on short notice. The head coach, Ryan Ozuko, says community support helped make the tournament happen.
7: We had a lot of volunteers step up and we got it done, yeah.
3: The Phillies went undefeated through round-robin play before defeating Dauphin 12-2 in the final. Access local news anytime, anywhere. 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Tonight stays clear and comfortable with an overnight low of 14. Looking ahead to tomorrow, expect sunshine to start the day before a mix of sun and cloud develops through the morning. Winds become south at 20 kilometers an hour late in the afternoon with a high of 28 and a humidex of 33. The UV index remains at 8 or very high. And Friday looks warm as well with clearing skies and a high of 29. Stay weather ready, stream us anytime, anywhere, download our Portage Online app. I'm Tristan Sokolowski.

0: That's Jelly Roll with Lainey Wilson and Save Me here on CFRY Real Country Radio. Good morning, everybody. It's Wednesday morning, July the 8th, 8:07 right now. I'm Chris Kitchen here with you. And if you're out in the field tomorrow, we've got one job you can cross off your list: figuring out what's for lunch. Because we have our annual Farmer Appreciation Lunch happening tomorrow from 11 to 1 at the MNP Exhibition Building on Island Park. Completely free for all the farmers and their families is just a small way of us saying thank you for everything you do to keep our communities growing. Park the tractor for an hour, bring on the family, enjoy a great meal, catch up with your neighbors, maybe even, just look around and enjoy some great things happening at the Farmer Appreciation Lunch. And the best part, no registration, no tickets, no sign up. 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We'll see you tomorrow at the MNP Exhibition Building at 11 o'clock on Island Park. And big thanks to some of our sponsors: Bunge, Prairie Ag and Auto, Lawson Sales, Co-op Homestead, Western Bearing, and Enns Brothers.
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0: Brooks and Dunn play something country. Exactly what we did right here on CFRY, Real Country Radio. I'm Chris Kitchen here with you. It's 8:14 right now, July the 8th. And if you're looking for a little something different to do tonight, the Junkyard Dogs Cycling Club is setting a milestone for their club, because they are hosting the first race ever at the Prairie Flow Trails. And that's part of the Manitoba Cycling's Wednesday Night Race Series. It's happening here in Portage la Prairie. The kids hit the course at 7, followed by the adult racers at 7:30. 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
0: Well, why did the Scarecrow win an award? Because he was outstanding in his field. And speaking of fields, it's going to be a great day to be out in one. Sunshine, a high of 26, humidex of 29, and plenty of blue sky. Now, just remember, the UV index is very high at 8, so slap on a little sunscreen before you head out. We're expecting clear skies tonight as we drop down to a low of 14. Tomorrow, it's going to be sunny, mix of sun and cloud, high of 28, the humidex taking us, though, over the 30 mark. 33 is the forecast. UV index 8 or very high, and Thursday night, cloudy. There's a chance we'll see some showers, low of 16. Friday, clearing up, high of 29. Friday night, clear with low of 19. And the weekend, high will be of 32, 34, 35 as we make our way through till Monday. So that is going to be one warm weekend. Currently it's 18, sunny skies, 65 degrees Fahrenheit. Tendency on the pressure is rising. Humidity's at 87%. Dew point 16.0. Wind is coming in from the northwest about 5 kilometers an hour. Sunrise will be at 5:34 today. sunset at 9:42. In Brandon, it's 16 with sunny skies. Humidity is 86%. Expecting a high of 25 today with sunny skies. Humidex making things feel like 27. In Winnipeg, it's 20 degrees under some sunny skies. 26 is the high expected today. Humidity around 76%. Back here in Portage, we're looking at 18 degrees right now. Sunny skies. That humidity, 87%. High of 26. Humidex making it feel more like 29. At your full weather details here on CFRY. 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
1: Today we'll see sunny skies and a high of 26. I'm Tristan Sokolowski. Farmers dealing with flooded fields across parts of Manitoba are looking for answers. According to Lakeside MLA Trevor King, King met with producers near Okamok Marsh this week to discuss

0: with more.
1: RCMP say the incident happened Thursday at the Community Safety Office on Tupper Street South. Investigators found a damaged door, shattered glass, and a power box ripped from the building. Police say two e-bikes were taken during the break-in. After identifying a suspect, officers made an arrest later the same day and recovered the stolen bikes. 32-year-old Jordan McIver of Portage has been remanded into custody. From the Portage Online Newsroom, I'm Marissa McFadden.
0: Thanks, Marissa. Hildy Ramirez of Southern Manitoba says she learned about the Venezuela earthquakes through social media before receiving a devastating news from her family. The earthquakes, which happened on June 24th, claimed one wife and child of her mother's relatives, while another family member remains missing. She says her family is also coping with destroyed buildings, replacement, and continuing uncertainty as aftershocks remain a concern.
2: We are really sad and desperate because even when we can send money sometimes, it's not the same. I mean, how can you help not only them, the rest of the people to get a new house or to get a new life, basically? Because if they have to move for a different city, if they don't have a house, they need to find a new job, a new place to live.
0: She encourages those who want to help to donate through official relief organizations to ensure aid gets to where it's needed. The Portage Phillies are bringing home a Baseball Manitoba provincial banner after a successful weekend in Portage. The tournament was moved from Grandview because of flooding, giving organizers only about 48 hours to get ready. Head coach Ryan says the players were excited to have the chance to play in front of their families.
3: Not only our kids, I think all the teams that came.
0: Portage won all four of its round-robin games before taking the championship with a 12-2 victory over Dauphin. 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We're going to enjoy another beautiful day of sunshine across the region today with plenty of sunshine. A look for a high of 26 with the humidity of 29 this afternoon and a very high UV index. Tonight stays clear and comfortable with an overnight low of 14. Looking ahead to tomorrow, expect sunshine to start the day before a mix of sun and cloud develops through the morning. Winds become south at 20 kilometers an hour late in the afternoon with a high of 28 and a humidex of 33. The UV index remains at 8 or very high. And Friday looks warm as well with clearing skies and a high of 29. Stay weather ready, stream us anytime, anywhere, download our Portage online app. I'm Tristan Sokolowski.

0: That's Chris Young getting you home right here on CFRY, Real Country Radio. I'm Chris Kitchen here with you. It's 8:38 on this Wednesday morning. And you know, folks, talking about getting you home, we want to get you to the Myers Norris Penny Exhibition Building on Island Park tomorrow afternoon, because there's always something special about sitting down for a meal with people who understand exactly what your season has been like. 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It's our Farmer Appreciation Lunch. 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
0: Seafront weather. 18 degrees right now. Sunny skies as you get ready to head out to work. Humidity's at 87%. We're looking for a high today of 26 as those sunny skies continue throughout the afternoon. The Humidex bumping us up to 29. And there is a UV index of 8 or very high, so you need to take care when you're outside working today. Tonight, clear skies dropping down to 14. On Thursday, it's going to be sunny with a mix of sun and cloud in the morning. And then we're going to see a high of 28 by the end of the day. Humidex going to take us to 33, UV index 8, very high. Thursday night's going to be cloudy. Good chance we'll see some showers, low of 16. On Friday, clearing, a high of 29. Friday night, clear skies, low of 19. Sunrise is at 5:34. The sunset at 9:42. In Brandon right now, it's 16 under some sunny sky. Humidity, 86%. Looking for that high of 25 today. It's 20 degrees in Winnipeg. Sunny skies. Humidity, 76%. Looking for the high of 26. And across the region, Regina is 14. Still talking about a little bit of mist. Dauphin, 18 and sunny. Neepawa, 14 and sunny. Carmen, 19. And sunny as well. Gimli, 19 right now. Fisher Branch, 18. And in Oak Point, it's 20 degrees with some sunshine. Once again, here in Portage, 18 degrees, 65 degrees Fahrenheit. Humidity is at 87%.
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0: I'm Pete Smith, and you're listening to Compass Point. In Jonah chapter 3, we learn that Jonah preached a message of judgment against the wicked city of Nineveh for 40 days. In verse 5, we read, "So the people believed God." In verse 8, "Let everyone turn from his evil way." And in verse 10, "God relented from the disaster that he said he would bring upon them, and he did not do it. Now not a ship full of sailors or a single soul, but a whole city is spared, is saved." What a gracious and merciful God, as Jonah notes in chapter 4, verse 2. How would we sum up the actions of the Ninevites? Repentance and faith. Today, sinners can be saved forever because of Calvary's finished work. Acts 20, verse 21. Repentance toward God and faith toward our Lord Jesus Christ. Have you taken those steps?
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2: Today will be sunny with a high 26 and the humidity at 29 and the UV index at 8 or very high. Tonight we'll see clear skies and a low of 14. I'm Tristan Sokolowski. Manitoba's progressive conservatives are calling on the provincial government to provide support for producers hit hard by this year's flooding. Lakeside MLA Trevor King recently met the farmers in the RM of Rockwood, where standing water continues to cover thousands of acres of agricultural land. King says producers understand this year's rainfall has been extraordinary, but they're also looking for the long-term solutions.
3: All damages can't be avoided with events like this, but we really do believe there's a proactive approach here that could make our community safer when events like this come.
2: King is urging the province to improve drainage maintenance and provide clear information on what financial assistance may be available to affected farmers. A Portage La Prairie man is facing several charges following a break-in at the community safety office. Portage Online Marissa McFadden has the full story.
4: RCMP say officers responded to the building on Tupper Street South just before 5:40 Thursday morning after a door was smashed and a window shattered. Police found a hydro power box had been torn from the side of the building and two e-bikes were also stolen. Later that afternoon, RCMP arrested a 32-year-old Portage man at a location on 3rd Street and recovered the stolen bikes. Jordan McIver has been charged with break and enter, theft, mischief, and several related offenses. He remains in custody. For Portage Online News, I'm Marissa McFadden.
2: Thanks, Marissa. Southern Manitoban Hildy Raismers says her family in Venezuela lost several relatives after the country was hit by two major earthquakes on June 24th, and one family member is still missing. She says her cousin, who was driving when the first earthquake hit, described buildings collapsing, people running through the streets, and widespread devastation.
5: My cousin, he was outside, he was working, and say he was driving and he felt that everything was shaking and everybody was just running in the middle of the street. Say, okay, something happened. So he stopped the car. Everything was collapsed. Everybody was yelling. I don't know. They say it's 300 buildings around the area that fell apart. Can you imagine that? Buildings for 20 levels, maybe 20, 25 levels. So it's too much.
2: She says thousands of people have lost their homes and that her family is still waiting to learn the fate of their missing relative. She's asking people to keep Venezuela in their thoughts and to support relief efforts through official organizations. The Portage Phillies are celebrating a provincial baseball title after a big weekend on home diamonds. The 11U Tier 3 team hosted the Baseball Manitoba Championships after the event was moved to Portage on short notice. The head coach, Ryan Ozuko, says community support helped make the tournament happen.
6: We had a lot of volunteers step up and we got it done, yeah.
2: The Phillies went undefeated through round-robin play before defeating Dauphin 12-2 in the final. Access local news anytime, anywhere. 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A look for a high of 26 with the humidity of 29 this afternoon and a very high UV index. Tonight stays clear and comfortable with an overnight low of 14. Looking ahead to tomorrow, expect sunshine to start the day before a mix of sun and cloud develops through the morning. Winds become south at 20 kilometers an hour late in the afternoon with a high of 28 and a humidex of 33. The UV index remains at 8 or very high. And Friday looks warm as well with clearing skies and a high of 29. Stay weather ready, stream us anytime, anywhere, download our Portage Online app. I'm Tristan Sokolowski.
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7: It's the 8th day of July, 2026. Here are today's funeral announcements on CFRY. John Zacharias passed away on the 3rd of July, 2026, in Carmen, Manitoba, at the age of 87 years. A viewing will be held at Clark's Funeral Chapel in McGregor, Manitoba on July 9th, 2026 from 5:30 to 7:30 p.m. Our service will be held on July 12th, 2026 at McGregor Summerfeld Mennonite Church in McGregor, Manitoba. 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

That's the inspirational song of the day from Alan Jackson. What a friend we have in Jesus. And it's CFRY 920 AM. I'm Chris Kitchen here with you as we begin the 9 o'clock hour. Garbage day one today. 1A has recycling, and there's still time to get the bins out onto the curb. And starting next week, if you are looking to get rid of some of that big furniture type stuff you're kicking around the house, the bulky waste pickup is happening here in Portage la Prairie, and the city will be going around from Monday through Friday, giving residents the opportunity to get rid of those larger household items that don't fit in the regular garbage cart. Make sure you know your pickup day, and whatever you put on the curb is less than 100 pounds. You'll find complete schedule and guidelines at the City of Portage la Prairie website.

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10: We're going to enjoy another beautiful day of sunshine across the region today with plenty of sunshine. A look for a high of 26 with the humidity of 29 this afternoon and a very high UV index. Tonight stays clear and comfortable with an overnight low of 14. Looking ahead to tomorrow, expect sunshine to start the day before a mix of sun and cloud develops through the morning. Winds become south at 20 kilometers an hour late in the afternoon with a high of 28 and the humidex of 33. The UV index remains at 8 or very high. And Friday looks warm as well with clearing skies and a high of 29. Stay weather ready, stream us anytime, anywhere, download our Portage online app. I'm Tristan Sokolowski.

Everybody knows everybody right here on CFRY 920. I'm Chris Kitchen here with you. It's Wednesday morning, and tomorrow for lunch, we're definitely going to have a place where everybody's going to know everybody, and that's the Meyer Norris Penny Building on the island from 11 to 1 tomorrow, because we are having our Farmer Appreciation Lunch. So park the tractor for an hour, bring the family, enjoy a great meal, catch up with your neighbors you probably haven't seen since seeding.

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0: Let's go down from Chad Brownlee right here on CFRY 920 AM. I'm Chris Kitchen here with you. It is a Wednesday morning. We're on our way towards the weekend. And that's something we all look forward to. Already trying to start some planning, seeing what is out and about, what we can do, and the two good places to go. Both on PortageOnline.com. First of all, the PharmaSave events calendar has a complete listing of everything that's going to be happening this weekend that you can take part of. And the second, if you're out to look for some treasures, check out Garage Sale Junkie to help you map out your travels throughout the region.
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7: We're going to enjoy another beautiful day of sunshine across the region today with plenty of sunshine. A look for a high of 26 with the humidity of 29 this afternoon and a very high UV index. Tonight stays clear and comfortable with an overnight low of 14. Looking ahead to tomorrow, expect sunshine to start the day before a mix of sun and cloud develops through the morning. Winds become south at 20 kilometers an hour late in the afternoon with a high of 28 and the humidex of 33. The UV index remains at 8 or very high. And Friday looks warm as well with clearing skies and a high of 29. Stay weather ready, stream us anytime, anywhere, download our Portage online app. I'm Tristan Sokolowski.

0: Banned and Outlawed, keeping it Western right here on CFRY, Real Country Radio. I'm Chris Kitchen here with you. It is the 9 o'clock hour on this Wednesday morning, and who doesn't love French fries? And even better, who doesn't love free fries? Next Thursday, make plans to stop by the Portage Collegiate Institute parking lot for Free Friday, but it's on a Thursday. Just make sure you get that right. 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
1: Today will be sunny with a high 26 and the humidity at 29 and the UV index at 8 or very high. Tonight we'll see clear skies and a low of 14. I'm Tristan Sokolowski. Manitoba's progressive conservatives are calling on the provincial government to provide support for producers hit hard by this year's flooding. Lakeside MLA Trevor King recently met the farmers in the RM of Rockwood, where standing water continues to cover thousands of acres of agricultural land. King says producers understand this year's rainfall has been extraordinary, but they're also looking for the long-term solutions.
2: All damages can't be avoided with events like this, but we really do believe there's a proactive approach here that could make our community safer when events like this come.
1: King is urging the province to improve drainage maintenance and provide clear information on what financial assistance may be available to affected farmers. A Portage La Prairie man is facing several charges following a break-in at the community safety office. Portage Online Marissa McFadden has the full story.
3: RCMP say officers responded to the building on Tupper Street South just before 5:40 Thursday morning after a door was smashed and a window shattered. Police found a hydro power box had been torn from the side of the building and two e-bikes were also stolen. Later that afternoon, RCMP arrested a 32-year-old Portage man at a location on 3rd Street and recovered the stolen bikes. Jordan McIver has been charged with break-and-enter, theft, mischief, and several related offenses. He remains in custody. For Portage Online News, I'm Marissa McFadden.
1: Thanks, Marissa. Southern Manitoban Hildy Raismers says her family in Venezuela lost several relatives after the country was hit by two major earthquakes on June 24th, and one family member is still missing. She says her cousin, who was driving when the first earthquake hit, described buildings collapsing, people running through the streets, and widespread devastation.
4: My cousin, he was outside, he was working, and say he was driving and he felt that everything was shaking and everybody was just running in the middle of the street, say, okay, something happened. So he stopped the car, everything was collapsed, everybody was yelling. I don't know, they say it's 300 buildings around the area that fell apart. Can you imagine that? Buildings for 20 levels, maybe 20, 25 levels, so it's too much.
1: She says thousands of people have lost their homes and that her family is still waiting to learn the fate of their missing relative. She's asking people to keep Venezuela in their thoughts and to support relief efforts through official organizations. The Portage Phillies are celebrating a provincial baseball title after a big weekend on home diamonds. The 11U Tier 3 team hosted the Baseball Manitoba Championships after the event was moved to Portage on short notice. The head coach, Ryan Ozuko, says community support helped make the tournament happen.
5: We had a lot of volunteers step up and we got it done, yeah.
1: The Phillies went undefeated through round-robin play before defeating Dauphin 12-2 in the final. Access local news anytime, anywhere. 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Tonight stays clear and comfortable with an overnight low of 14. Looking ahead to tomorrow, expect sunshine to start the day before a mix of sun and cloud develops through the morning. Winds become south at 20 kilometers an hour late in the afternoon with a high of 28 and a humidex of 33. The UV index remains at 8 or very high. And Friday looks warm as well with clearing skies and a high of 29. Stay weather ready, stream us anytime, anywhere, download our Portage Online app. I'm Tristan Sokolowski.

0: Here's Joe Nichols, Sunny and 75, right here on CFRY, Real Country Radio. I'm Chris Kitchen here with you, and how's the garden looking? Well, hopefully get a few days to dry things up. I know a lot of people have, like, standing water on top of their garden right now. Just everything's so saturated. But if the answer you're going to give me is it looked better than 2 weeks ago, you're not alone. Because we're all fighting those weeds. We're fighting the bugs. We're fighting the yellow leaves and wondering why the tomatoes are just not doing anything. A Lawn and Garden Show, though, it's packed with practical tips to help your yard and garden thrive. 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

0: Marty Stewart. That's what love's all about. And before we head off to the farm market news, I want to remind you that tomorrow we're having our long-awaited Farmer Appreciation Lunch happening at the Myers Norris Penny Building over on the island. Join us from 11 to 1. Folks, it's a free lunch. 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Some friends that we want to thank: High Tech Industries, Western Bearing, Lawson Sales Importage, Stride Credit Union, Enns Brothers, and Smitty's Family Restaurant.
1: 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Spring wheat, Minneapolis, July, $6.03. Hard red winter wheat, July, $233. Wheat, July, $613.75, up 4.50. Corn, July, 440 1/4, down 2 1/4. Oats, July, $294, up $4.75. Soybeans, July, $1,204, up 7 1/4. Soybean meal, July, $316.60, down $1.80. Soybean oil, July, $70.81, up $2.02. Feeder cattle, August, $358.47. Live cattle, August, $236.75. Lean hogs, July, $93.65. The Canadian dollar is 70 cents. And crude oil, West Texas Intermediate, 70.48. For Golden West, I'm Glendalee Allen Vossler.
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10: We're going to enjoy another beautiful day of sunshine across the region today with plenty of sunshine. A look for a high of 26 with the humidity of 29 this afternoon and a very high UV index. Tonight stays clear and comfortable with an overnight low of 14. Looking ahead to tomorrow, expect sunshine to start the day before a mix of sun and cloud develops through the morning. Winds become south at 20 kilometers an hour late in the afternoon with a high of 28 and a humidex of 33. The UV index remains at 8 or very high. And Friday looks warm as well with clearing skies and a high of 29. Stay weather ready, stream us anytime, anywhere, download our Portage online app. I'm Tristan Sokolowski.

0: Here's High Valley and grew up on that. It's right here on CFRY 920 AM. I'm Chris Kitchen here with you. It's the 10 o'clock hour. And I got to say that 40 years in business is probably a pretty special milestone. And next Thursday, you can help celebrate those 40 years. Craig Dunn GM is marking its 40th anniversary from 11 to 2, Thursday, July the 16th. 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
6: We're going to enjoy another beautiful day of sunshine across the region today with plenty of sunshine. A look for a high of 26 with the humidity of 29 this afternoon and a very high UV index. Tonight stays clear and comfortable with an overnight low of 14. Looking ahead to tomorrow, expect sunshine to start the day before a mix of sun and cloud develops through the morning. Winds become south at 20 kilometers an hour late in the afternoon with a high of 28 and a humidex of 33. The UV index remains at 8 or very high. And Friday looks warm as well with clearing skies and a high of 29. 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

0: Tiffany Dawn, Hey Cowboy, right here on CFRY, Real Country Radio. Morning, everybody. I'm Chris Kitchen here with you. It is Wednesday morning. We're fast approaching the weekend. A little bit of sports roundup for you. Last night, the Winnipeg Gold Eyes lost to Milwaukee on Milwaukee's home turf. Final score there, 4-3. Winnipeg's back at it tonight, 6:30 p.m. against Milwaukee. Toronto beat San Francisco yesterday and kind of ended their losing streak there. 9-3 was the final score. They're playing San Francisco again, but it's this afternoon game, 2:45 p.m. Don't forget, though, that's in California. Yay. So we should be seeing it about 2:45 here, and the game starts much earlier there. Over to CFL News, the Hamilton Tiger Cats letting us know star quarterback Bo Levi Mitchell underwent successful ankle surgery on Monday morning. Unfortunately, though, he'll be out of the lineup for the foreseeable future.
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1: Today will be sunny with a high 26 and the humidity at 29 and the UV index at 8 or very high. Tonight we'll see clear skies and a low of 14. I'm Tristan Sokolowski. Manitoba's progressive conservatives are calling on the provincial government to provide support for producers hit hard by this year's flooding. Lakeside MLA Trevor King recently met the farmers in the RM of Rockwood, where standing water continues to cover thousands of acres of agricultural land. King says producers understand this year's rainfall has been extraordinary, but they're also looking for the long-term solutions.
2: All damages can't be avoided with events like this, but we really do believe there's a proactive approach here that could make our community safer when events like this come.
1: King is urging the province to improve drainage maintenance and provide clear information on what financial assistance may be available to affected farmers. A Portage La Prairie man is facing several charges following a break-in at the community safety office. Portage Online, Marissa McFadden has the full story.
3: RCMP say officers responded to the building on Tupper Street South just before 5:40 Thursday morning after a door was smashed and a window shattered. Police found a hydro power box had been torn from the side of the building and two e-bikes were also stolen. Later that afternoon, RCMP arrested a 32-year-old Portage man at a location on 3rd Street and recovered the stolen bikes. Jordan McIver has been charged with break and enter, theft, mischief, and several related offenses. He remains in custody. For Portage Online News, I'm Marissa McFadden.
1: Thanks, Marissa. Southern Manitoban Hildy Raismers says her family in Venezuela lost several relatives after the country was hit by two major earthquakes on June 24th, and one family member is still missing. She says her cousin, who was driving when the first earthquake hit, described buildings collapsing, people running through the streets, and widespread devastation.
4: My cousin, he was outside, he was working, and say he was driving and he felt that everything was shaking and everybody was just running in the middle of the street. Say, okay, something happened. So he stopped the car. Everything was collapsed. Everybody was yelling. I don't know. They say it's 300 buildings around the area that fell apart. Can you imagine that? Buildings for 20 levels, maybe 20, 25 levels. So it's too much.
1: She says thousands of people have lost their homes and that her family is still waiting to learn the fate of their missing relative. She's asking people to keep Venezuela in their thoughts and to support relief efforts through official organizations. The Portage Phillies are celebrating a provincial baseball title after a big weekend on home diamonds. The 11U Tier 3 team hosted the Baseball Manitoba Championships after the event was moved to Portage on short notice. The head coach, Ryan Ozuko, says community support helped make the tournament happen.
5: We had a lot of volunteers step up and we got it done, yeah.
1: The Phillies went undefeated through round-robin play before defeating Dauphin 12-2 in the final. Access local news anytime, anywhere. 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A look for a high of 26 with the humidity of 29 this afternoon and a very high UV index. Tonight stays clear and comfortable with an overnight low of 14. Looking ahead to tomorrow, expect sunshine to start the day before a mix of sun and cloud develops through the morning. Winds become south at 20 kilometers an hour late in the afternoon with a high of 28 and a humidex of 33. The UV index remains at 8 or very high. And Friday looks warm as well with clearing skies and a high of 29. Stay weather ready, stream us anytime, anywhere, download our Portage Online app. I'm Tristan Sokolowski.

0: watching Girls Go By right here on CFRY 920 AM. Morning, everybody. I'm Chris Kitchen here with you. And tomorrow, we want you to know that there is a farmer appreciation lunch happening. You don't have to register. And if I've told you that, I apologize deeply. No registration necessary. Just grab your family. Come and join us on the island at the MNP building. And we're going from 11 to 1. And just come down and have a great lunch and enjoy some time with your farmers as we celebrate farmers in our community for everything that they do.
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0: That's Keith Whitley. I'm over you right here on CFRY, Real Country Radio. I'm Chris Kitchen here with you. It is right now in the 11 o'clock hour. And if you smell burning rubber, you're kind of early. Maybe you're hearing crumpled fenders. Well, it's not happening now, but it looks like it's going to be a good Saturday afternoon. So get out and point the truck towards Carmen. It's the Carmen Country Fair happening all weekend long, and the Demolition Derby is hitting the grandstand Saturday at 1:30. Burning rubber, crumpled fenders, all that great fun as drivers will do their best to be the last one moving. It's loud, it's unpredictable, and let's be honest, it's one of the most entertaining events of the summer. So grab some fair food, find a seat in the grandstand, and enjoy an afternoon of organized automotive chaos. All that happening at the Carmen Country Fair this weekend.
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7: We're going to enjoy another beautiful day of sunshine across the region today with plenty of sunshine. A look for a high of 26 with the humidity of 29 this afternoon and a very high UV index. Tonight stays clear and comfortable with an overnight low of 14. Looking ahead to tomorrow, expect sunshine to start the day before a mix of sun and cloud develops through the morning. Winds become south at 20 kilometers an hour late in the afternoon with a high of 28 and the humidex of 33. The UV index remains at 8 or very high. And Friday looks warm as well with clearing skies and a high of 29. Stay weather ready, stream us anytime, anywhere, download our Portage online app. I'm Tristan Sokolowski.

0: That's Hunter Brothers with Diamonds right here on CFRY 920 AM. I'm Chris Kitchen with you. It's almost wrapping up this 11 o'clock hour. And talking about diamonds, well, some exceptional diamonds are going to be live on stage tomorrow at the Concerts in the Park. And I'm about talking about diamonds that are locally grown and created right here in Portage la Prairie. What a fantastic lineup. All local acts, most of them coming from the One Mic, One Plug series. We've got Fireball Paul, Linden Drive, Peter Adams, Bruce Cook, just to name a few. Free to attend. It's the Ukrainian Connection Bandstand from 6 to 8. And if you're feeling a little thirsty, got to have that lemonade. We'll be on site. And No Ordinary Dog from Portage ARC will be around to quench your appetite.
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5: We're going to enjoy another beautiful day of sunshine across the region today with plenty of sunshine. A look for a high of 26 with the humidity of 29 this afternoon and a very high UV index. Tonight stays clear and comfortable with an overnight low of 14. Looking ahead to tomorrow, expect sunshine to start the day before a mix of sun and cloud develops through the morning. Winds become south at 20 kilometers an hour late in the afternoon with a high of 28 and a humidex of 33. The UV index remains at 8 or very high. And Friday looks warm as well with clearing skies and a high of 29. Stay weather ready, stream us anytime, anywhere, download our Portage online app. I'm Tristan Sokolowski.

That's Save Me from Carolyn Hart on CFRY 920 AM. Well, coming up, it's the News and Information Hour, and I'll be taking you through that. And then at 1:10 this afternoon, I'm hosting the Swen Small Engines of Eli CFRY General Store. We're going to run that from 1:10 to 1:30 if you've got anything you want to buy, sell, rent, trade, swap, or even give away.

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3: It will be a warm day today in Portage with plenty of sunshine. Good afternoon, I'm Marissa McFadden. Children at the Portage Regional Library are learning about the water cycle in a hands-on way through an interactive obstacle course as part of the library's programming. Here's Program Assistant Jeffrey Arndt.
4: 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That's going to stick. 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
3: The activity is part of the library's Dive In summer theme, designed to keep kids learning while having fun during summer break. 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Here's Portage Online's Tristan Sokolowski with more.
5: The closure took effect at 8 o'clock this morning and affects Tupper Street South between Duffner Avenue and Crescent Road. The City of Portage la Prairie expects the work to continue through the summer with the goal of reopening the road by the end of the day on Friday, August 28th. Drivers are encouraged to plan alternate routes and expect delays while construction is underway. Anyone with questions can contact the City's Operation Department for more information. From Portage Online News, I'm Tristan Sokolowski.
3: Thanks, Tristan. Meanwhile, Manitoba's progressive conservatives are calling on the provincial government to provide support for producers hit hard by this year's flooding. Lakeside MLA Trevor King recently met with farmers in the RM of Rockwood, where standing water continues to cover thousands of acres of agricultural land. King says producers understand this year's rainfall has been extraordinary, but they're also looking for long-term solutions.
6: All damages can't be avoided with events like this, but we really do believe there's a proactive approach here that could make our community safer when events like this come.
3: King is urging the province to improve drainage maintenance and provide clear information on what financial assistance may be available to affected farmers. Southern Manitoban Hildy Ramirez says her family in Venezuela lost several relatives after the country was hit by two major earthquakes on June 24th, and she says one family member is still missing. Her cousin, who was driving when the first earthquake hit, described buildings collapsing, people running through the streets, and widespread devastation.
7: My cousin, he was outside, he was working, and say he was driving, and he felt that everything was shaking, and everybody was just running in the middle of the street, say, okay, something happened. So he stopped the car, everything was collapsed, everybody was yelling. I don't know, they say it's 300 buildings around the area that fell apart. Can you imagine that? Buildings for 20 levels, maybe 20, 25 levels, so it's too much.
3: Ramirez says thousands of people lost their homes and that her family is still waiting to learn the fate of their missing relative. She's asking people to keep Venezuela in their thoughts and to support relief efforts through official organizations. And Portage RCMP say a traffic stop east of the city turned into a lengthy list of charges after a novice driver was caught speeding while impaired. Officers stopped a vehicle just before 1:30 yesterday morning after clocking it at 180 kilometers an hour in a 110 zone. Police say open beer cans were found inside the vehicle, and the 24-year-old Winnipeg driver provided breath samples showing a blood alcohol level of 0.16. The driver faces criminal charges and more than $1,300 in fines. Stay connected, stream anytime and anywhere. 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It's shaping up to be a beautiful summer day today in Portage. We'll have a high of 26 degrees, feeling closer to 29 with the humidity, and the UV index will be high at 8. Skies will be clear overnight with a low of 14. Tomorrow will be another sunny day with a high of 28 degrees, feeling closer to 33 with the humidity, and the UV index will be high once again. Tomorrow evening will be cloudy with a good chance of rain and a low of 16. And looking ahead to Friday, it will be a clear and warm day with a high of 29 degrees. Taking a look around the region, in Brandon, it is mainly sunny and 23, mainly sunny and 24 in Winnipeg. And here in Portage, we're sitting under a sunny sky, humidity is 54%, and the temperature is 24 degrees. Stay weather ready, stream us anytime, anywhere, download our Portage Online app. I'm Marissa McFadden.
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3: On the Golden West Radio Money Scope, TSX is down 594 points, the Dow is down 775, NASDAQ is down 257, and the dollar's up at 70.49 cents US. That's the Golden West Radio Money Scope.

0: all the way back to 1979. That's Willie Nelson, Whiskey River, and you're listening to it on CFRY, Real Country Radio. Good afternoon, everybody. I'm Chris Kitchen with you in this news and information hour, and we're going to kick off the hour looking at some sports details. Last night in the American Association of Professional Baseball, the Winnipeg Goldeyes were in Milwaukee, but they weren't able to pull it off as Milwaukee led the game last night 4-3. They're going to stay in Milwaukee for tonight, another game starting at 6:30. In the Major League Baseball, Toronto is down in California. They took on San Francisco, and they won that game 9-3. And tonight, or actually this afternoon, due to it being an afternoon game in California, yay, Toronto is taking on San Francisco again. That game, our time, 2:45. And over in the CFL, news coming out of Hamilton is letting us know that their star quarterback, Bo Levi Mitchell, underwent successful ankle surgery on Monday morning. And he's going to be out of the lineup for the foreseeable future. He, of course, suffered that fatal injury on Sunday's game against the Winnipeg Blue Bombers. And it wasn't just him that went out. Winnipeg's own starting quarterback, Zach Kolaris, was sidelined due to some injuries that looked like upper arm injuries and concussion. Of course, concussion protocols went into place in that game, and Zach was kept out for the rest. It ended up being Winnipeg versus Hamilton and a battle of the backups, and both of them actually not having even played a single CFL game. Zach Kolaris is expected to return, but when is unknown. Drew Brown, who was traded to the Ottawa Redblacks, has been acquired back by the Bombers, and they're hoping, I guess, to get him up and going for this Sunday's game. There is some concern about Kolaris's arm strength and escapability, that they're looking for a reliable backup quarterback to fill the void.
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0: That's Terry Clark. I just want to be mad right here on CFRY 920 AM. I'm Chris Kitchen here with you. It's the news and information hour here on CFRY. And if you haven't noticed yet, and you will tonight, barricades and detour signs are up and blocking access to Tupper Street South between Dufferin Avenue and Crescent Road. That happened early this morning. The closure is expected to remain in effect to August 28th. City says they've implemented the temporary road closure on today. The closure is affecting that area and expected to remain in place as construction is completed. It intends to reopen the road as soon as Friday, August 28th, and that remains the target date unless construction timelines change. And that, of course, always dependent on the weather and the progress of the work. Now, alternate routes. Well, you've got First Street and you've got Royal Road to go around as the crews complete the project. And you're probably looking at Crescent Road being a bit of an issue too, and that because they kind of use Crescent to turn around in. So you're probably getting at least the right lane being gone. But it all will depend as things move through. If anyone has questions about the road closure or the construction project, you're encouraged to contact the City of Portage la Prairie's Operation Department for additional information. And all inquiries are asked to be directed to the Operations Department.
1: Taking a look at your market, starting with canola at ICE Futures Canada. The November contract is up $19.70 at $780.30 per ton. The January contract is up $20 at $790.70. At the Minneapolis Grain Exchange, hard red spring wheat for September down 4 cents at $6.29 per bushel. December wheat down 4 cents as well at $6.52. At the Chicago Board of Trade, corn for September down 9 cents at $4.35 per bushel. December corn down 8 cents at $4.57. August soybeans up 3 cents at $11.97 per bushel. September soybeans up a quarter cent at $11.87. Oats for September down 2 cents at $3.42 per bushel. December oats down 3 cents at $3.56. On the livestock markets at the CME, lean hogs for August up $1.90 at $98.83 per hundredweight. October hog contract up $2.70 at $84.35. Live cattle for August down $1.63 at $236.80. And October cattle down $1.25 at $232.78 per hundredweight.
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12: It's shaping up to be a beautiful summer day today in Portage. We'll have a high of 26 degrees, feeling closer to 29 with the humidity, and the UV index will be high at 8. Skies will be clear overnight with a low of 14. Tomorrow will be another sunny day with a high of 28 degrees, feeling closer to 33 with the humidity, and the UV index will be high once again. Tomorrow evening will be cloudy with a good chance of rain and a low of 16. And looking ahead to Friday, it will be a clear and warm day with a high of 29 degrees. Stay weather ready, stream us anytime, anywhere, download our Portage online app. I'm Marissa McFadden.

from 1991. That's Carlene Carter. Come on back. And it's right here on CFRY, Real Country Radio. I'm Chris Kitchen here with you. It's the News and Information Hour here on this Wednesday. We're looking at 12:30 right now on July the 8th. And lately, flooded fields are being sparking renewed calls for compensation and infrastructure upgrades. Of course, this year, oh man, we've been getting a lot of rain and a lot of rain in a small amount of time. And that always leads to concerns, especially with flooded rivers, highways getting washed out, and the saturated fields. There's restricted drainage and ongoing crop losses happening all over the place. And the MLAs in the areas that surrounding Portage, like Trevor King from the RM of Rockwood, are looking at what's going on with their constituents and are asking big questions with regards to the aging drainage infrastructure. It's dominating the discussion, and people like Trevor King are wanting to know what is going to be done about it, especially in light of compensation. Many producers across Manitoba have spent weeks dealing with standing water. I was out at Stonewall this past weekend, and it's unbelievable the amount of fields around Okhamish March. We're not just talking some puddles, we're talking the entire fields being like a swimming pool. It's delaying the field work, of course. There's uncertainty about what this year's harvest could look like. And according to King, some of the hardest hit producers are in areas where water remains trapped long after the rainfall has stopped coming. He notes that producers near Wavy Creek, one area for sure, have identified infrastructure concerns for years, including undersized culverts and drainage issues that have yet to be addressed.

0: Before the sun's up, before the coffee's finished, there's work already waiting. For 60 years, Versatile has been part of that rhythm. Not in the spotlight, out in the field where it matters. Season after season, job after job, built alongside the people who don't cut corners. 60 years of showing up and still going. Versatile, celebrating 60 years. 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
6: Plenty of sunshine today in Portage. We'll have a high of 26 degrees, feeling closer to 30 with the humidity. Good afternoon. I'm Marissa McFadden. The Portage Regional Library is turning science into active play with a water cycle obstacle course that gets children moving while they learn. Here's Program Assistant Jeffrey Arndt telling us about the importance of the program.
7: Learning is fun. Having an opportunity to do new things in a new way is a fun thing. That's what playing games is.
6: Arndt says the library's summer programs help children stay engaged with learning while showing that education can happen outside the classroom. If you're traveling through Portage, you'll want to avoid part of Tupper Street South for the next several weeks. Here's Portage Online's Tristan Sokolowski with more.
8: The city has closed the road between Dufferin Avenue and Crescent Road as construction gets underway. The closure began this morning at 8 a.m. and is expected to remain in place until the end of the day of August 28th. Motorists should use alternate routes while crews complete the project. The city of Portage Prairie says anyone looking for more information can contact its operations department. From Portage Online News, I'm Tristan Sokolowski.
6: Thanks, Tristan. Farmers dealing with flooded fields across parts of Manitoba are looking for answers, according to Lakeside MLA Trevor King. King met with producers near Oak Hammock Marsh this week to discuss ongoing drainage concerns, crop losses, and what supports may be available from the province. He says some producers have been left with water sitting on their land for weeks.
9: The cost of production for agriculture nowadays is a huge investment, and I think that they would like to see some help from the province to help protect that investment as much as they can.
6: King says the PC caucus will continue pressing the government for drainage improvements, clear eligibility rules for assistance programs, and financial support for affected producers. Hildy Ramirez of Southern Manitoba says she learned about the Venezuela earthquakes through social media before receiving devastating news from her family. The earthquakes, which happened on June 24th, claimed the lives of two relatives while another family member remains missing. Ramirez says her family is also coping with destroyed buildings, displacement, and

0: Continuing uncertainty as aftershocks remain a concern.
1: We are really sad and desperate because even when we can send money sometimes, it's not the same. I mean, how can you help not only them, the rest of the people to get a new house or to get a new life, basically? Because if they have to move for a different city, if they don't have a house, they need to find a new job, a new place to live.
0: Ramirez encourages those who want to help to donate through official relief organizations to ensure aid gets to where it's needed. And a 24-year-old Winnipeg man is facing impaired driving charges after RCMP say he was stopped traveling 180 kilometers an hour east of Portage La Prairie. Police say the vehicle had two passengers inside and open alcohol was found throughout the car. The driver, who held a novice license, provided breath samples showing a blood alcohol level of 0.16. The vehicle was impounded for 30 days and the driver is scheduled to appear in court later this month. Access local news anytime and anywhere. Download our Portage Online app today. It's shaping up to be a beautiful summer day today in Portage. We'll have a high of 26 degrees, feeling closer to 29 with the humidity, and the UV index will be high at 8. Skies will be clear overnight with a low of 14. Tomorrow will be another sunny day with a high of 28 degrees, feeling closer to 33 with the humidity, and the UV index will be high once again. Tomorrow evening will be cloudy with a good chance of rain and a low of 16. And looking ahead to Friday, it will be a clear and warm day with a high of 29 degrees. Taking a look around the region, in Brandon, it is mainly sunny and 23, mainly sunny and 24 in Winnipeg. And here in Portage, we're sitting under a sunny sky, humidity is 54%, and the temperature is 24 degrees. Stay weather ready, stream us anytime, anywhere, download our Portage Online app. I'm Marissa McFadden.
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2: 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As is the case every year, weather gets a lot of attention during this important growing period for the new crop year. And while there are pockets on our prairies that are really poor and areas that are excellent, here's what the overall numbers tell us. In the two main prairie provinces that account for about 85% of the production on the prairies, crops in Saskatchewan and Alberta are showing above average ratings so far. According to Saskatchewan government reports, canola in Saskatchewan is rated 79% good to excellent, while their wheat is 85% good to excellent. At the same time, the Alberta Provincial Agriculture Department rated all crops at 68% good to excellent. Meanwhile, U.S. soybeans are 65% good to excellent, corn is 67%, and 54% of their spring wheat is rated good to excellent based on USDA numbers. Bottom line, there's still a lot of weather and growing to go, and things can change quickly. To manage both the opportunities and risks throughout the growing season with flexible commodity option hedging strategies, please connect with me at daviderwin.com or 204-918-2734. Once again, David Derwin, Ventum Financial, a member of the Canadian Investor Protection Fund.
4: With the next designated application window for strychnine just days away, producers in eligible areas are being reminded there are strict guidelines surrounding its use. Anyone using the product must register for and complete the mandatory training program through SARM. Barb Ziesman, the director of crop health with Saskatchewan Agriculture, says before picking up the product, they must complete the mandatory treatment plan and declaration form.
5: So this form includes a list of all of the land locations that they would like to treat with strychnine, a list of all the integrated pest management practices they've used for Richardson ground squirrel management over the last 24 months, as well as a declaration form that they need to sign before they're able to purchase strychnine.
4: The next application window for producers that have completed the training runs from July 15th to September the 1st for Golden West. I'm Glendalee Allen Vossler.
6: It's time now for the Bean Report, brought to you by Manitoba Pulse and Soybean Growers, your source for agronomic insights.
7: The weather's been really rough in June, and it's been a tough start to July. We've had a lot of excess moisture and significant flooding in many areas of Manitoba. But there's still crop in the ground that needs to be taken care of, and it's going through a big change right now. Let's talk about it. Hi, I'm Terry Buss. I'm the production agronomist east for the Manitoba Pulse and Soybean Growers. First off, we at the Soybean Growers want to express our sympathy to all the people experiencing flooding and property damage and crop damage out there. Please take care of yourself. Make sure that you're putting your mental and your physical health first. Now, on to our topic. Our crops are going through a big change right now. Flowering is starting in all of our pulse crops and in our soybeans. And we've created a bean report for this week that helps you walk through all the new concerns that are developing. For instance, in soybeans, since flowering is starting, that means an end to our herbicide applications, particularly our broadleaf applications. But it also means that we've got the chance for soybean aphids to show up. They can come in at any time now, and we have to be vigilant. As well, we've got some root rot showing up. We're starting to hear about group 4 possible herbicide drift or volatilization. Things like that are starting to happen, especially as people go back to their fields for that last chemical application. So bear all that in mind. In our peas and our fava beans, pea aphids are becoming a concern now. And as well, fungicide applications have to be done. You'll find in our bean report that we've got a lot of timely information for you that guides you through those and provides a lot of helpful information. And finally, in our dry beans, fungicide timing is coming. We're getting reports of flowering starting. Now is the time to figure out your fungicide strategy, particularly given the challenges we had with white mold last year. And remember, on our bean app, we have a handy diagnostic tool to help you make those tough decisions in dry beans as you try and preserve the health of that crop. So there you go. There's a lot in our next bean report. I encourage you to read it. It's designed with the future in mind for you as we move into flowering. So have yourself a great day, stay safe, and take care of yourself. This is Terry Buss signing off from the Manitoba Pulse and Soybean Growers.
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15: Well, currently we're sitting at 25 degrees under some sun. Tendency on the pressure is rising. The humidity's at 46%. Dew point 12.2. 25 or 77 degrees Fahrenheit. We're looking for a high of 26 today. Humidex will make it feel more like 29. The UV index is 8 or very high. Tonight, a few clouds, a low of 14. Tomorrow, sunny skies. Looking for a high of 28. Humidex, though, is going to bring us up to 33. The UV index, 8 or very high. Thursday night, cloudy. Chance of showers starting up. Low of 16 expected. Friday, it'll clear the morning, and then we'll be getting a high of 29 in the afternoon. Friday night, clear skies, low of 19. On Saturday, a mix of sun and cloud with a small chance of showers, high of 32. Clear skies Saturday night, low of 20, and then looks like a bit of a heat wave starting as Sunday, Monday, and Tuesday all get into the mid-30s. Sunrise at 5:34 this morning. The sunset is at 9:42. The wind is very light, coming in from the north at 4 kilometers an hour. Again, humidex is 27. 23 in Brandon right now under some sunny skies. Humidity is 49%. 25 is the expected high today, a couple degrees off. We're expecting a high with humidex, making it feel like 27, UV index 8, or very high. Tonight, a few clouds, low of 12. In Winnipeg right now, it's 25 under some cloudy skies. Humidity is 48%. 26 is the expected high today. Humidex at 29, UV index 8, or very high. Once again, here in Portage la Prairie, it's 25 degrees or 77 degrees Fahrenheit. Tendency on the pressure is rising. Humidity is 46%. Dew point at 12.2. Looking for that high of 26 today.
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4: On the Prairie Ag Wire, 1 week from today marks the next application window for the designated use of strychnine for the control of Richardson ground squirrels. Farmers that registered for and completed the Strychnine Stewardship Program have been able to access the product through designated RMs and counties in Saskatchewan and Alberta. To talk about the program and its operation is Barb Ziesman, the Director of Crop Health with Saskatchewan Agriculture. Now, we chatted with Barb a couple of weeks ago, and we talked about just what kind of interest we've seen in the program.
18: So far in Saskatchewan, we've had 1,900 participants that have completed the training. This includes approximately 1,530 producers and an additional 360 participants that have identified as either RM administrators or staff members. This is in addition to the over 1,400 Alberta participants that have completed the training.
4: And can producers still take the training?
18: They can complete the training until August 1st.
4: How much strychnine is actually available currently? And can you talk to us a little bit about distribution and how that is happening?
18: So I don't have a specific number on the volume of product that is available. What we do know is that the initial supplies are limited, and that they won't fill all RM orders. So as the spring application had passed before strychnine was available in Canada, cost-efficient shipping was prioritized over even distribution across the province. So what this means is that there will be some RMs that may not have received product yet in the initial deliveries, but additional shipments are still expected prior to the next application window, and we do expect then that those RMs that are waiting for product will receive them then. I do know that Agromax is in contact with the rural municipalities that have placed orders, and they will be receiving updates in that manner directly from Agromax.
4: Can you talk to us a little bit about how this works for individuals that have completed the training? How did they access it? And maybe talk a little bit about proper storage of the product, if you could.
18: So as soon as the RM has product available, producers can purchase. So the very first step will be to contact their primary RM. So this will be the RM that they listed when they registered for training. So contact that rural municipality and make sure they have product available. Before visiting that RM, it is important that they, in addition to completing the training, that they've also completed the mandatory treatment plan and declaration form. So this form includes a list of all of the land locations that they would like to treat with strychnine, a list of all the integrated pest management practices they've used for Richardson ground squirrel management over the last 24 months, as well as a declaration form that they need to sign before they're able to purchase strychnine. So when it comes to storage, it's important that all unopened, empty, or partially empty concentrate bottles, as well as the treated grain, it must be stored in a locked compartment, and it must be stored away from food or feed. Any unused space must be stored in its original container, so this could be the bucket in which it is mixed. And for optimum results, we do encourage producers to use it as soon as possible after they mix the bait. The other important consideration with storage is to avoid freezing temperature, as well as temperatures greater than 30 degrees, as that may impact the efficacy of the product.
4: Final thoughts, key comments you would like to leave with producers today?
18: Yeah, I think the other thing to keep in mind is the importance of an integrative pest management. It's important for all pests, and even so for Richardson's ground squirrel. So that means using all of the other products that are available for Richardson ground squirrel, rather than just relying on strychnine, but also including some of those cultural control options as well. And the other consideration or important thing to think about with strychnine is the importance of following the label restrictions and all of the record requirements. Making sure that we follow all of those will increase our likelihood of being able to maintain access to strychnine in the long term.
4: I've been talking with Barb Ziesman, the Director of Crop Health with Saskatchewan Agriculture. We've been talking about the Strychnine Stewardship Program and product availability. Producers that are in the designated regions that may have not taken the course as yet can still do so up until August the 1st. For Golden West, I'm Glendalee Allen Vossler.
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1: It will be a warm day today in Portage with plenty of sunshine. Good afternoon, I'm Marissa McFadden. Children at the Portage Regional Library are learning about the water cycle in a hands-on way through an interactive obstacle course as part of the library's programming. Here's Program Assistant Jeffrey Arndt.
2: 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It's going to make a pattern.
1: 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A section of Tupper Street South in Portage is now closed for road construction. Here's Portage Online's Tristan Sokolowski with more.
3: The closure took effect at 8 o'clock this morning and affects Tupper Street South between Duffner Avenue and Crescent Road. The City of Portage La Prairie expects the work to continue through the summer with the goal of reopening the road by the end of the day on Friday, August 28th. Drivers are encouraged to plan alternate routes and expect delays while construction is underway. Anyone with questions can contact the City's Operation Department for more information. From Portage Online News, I'm Tristan Sokolowski.
1: Thanks, Tristan. Meanwhile, Manitoba's Progressive Conservatives are calling on the provincial government to provide support for producers hit hard by this year's flooding. Lakeside MLA Trevor King recently met with farmers in the RM of Rockwood, where standing water continues to cover thousands of acres of agricultural land. King says producers understand this year's rainfall has been extraordinary, but they're also looking for long-term solutions.
4: All damages can't be avoided with events like this, but we really do believe there's a proactive approach here that could make our community safer when events like this come.
1: King is urging the province to improve drainage maintenance and provide clear information on what financial assistance may be available to affected farmers. Southern Manitoban Hildy Ramirez says her family in Venezuela lost several relatives after the country was hit by two major earthquakes on June 24th, and she says one family member is still missing. Her cousin, who was driving when the first earthquake hit, described buildings collapsing, people running through the streets, and widespread devastation.
5: My cousin, he was outside, he was working, and say he was driving, and he felt that everything was shaking, and everybody was just running in the middle of the street, say, okay, something happened. So he stopped the car, everything was collapsed, everybody was yelling. I don't know, they say it's 300 buildings around the area that fell apart. Can you imagine that? Buildings for 20 levels, maybe 20, 25 levels, so it's too much.
1: Ramirez says thousands of people lost their homes and that her family is still waiting to learn the fate of their missing relative. She's asking people to keep Venezuela in their thoughts and to support relief efforts through official organizations. And Portage RCMP say a traffic stop east of the city turned into a lengthy list of charges after a novice driver was caught speeding while impaired. Officers stopped a vehicle just before 1:30 yesterday morning after clocking it at 180 kilometers an hour in a 110 zone. Police say open beer cans were found inside the vehicle, and the 24-year-old Winnipeg driver provided breath samples showing a blood alcohol level of 0.16. The driver faces criminal charges and more than $1,300 in fines. Stay connected, stream anytime and anywhere. 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
1: It's shaping up to be a beautiful summer day today in Portage. We'll have a high of 26 degrees, feeling closer to 29 with the humidity, and the UV index will be high at 8. Skies will be clear overnight with a low of 14. Tomorrow will be another sunny day with a high of 28 degrees, feeling closer to 33 with the humidity, and the UV index will be high once again. Tomorrow evening will be cloudy with a good chance of rain and a low of 16. And looking ahead to Friday, it will be a clear and warm day with a high of 29 degrees. Taking a look around the region, in Brandon, it's mainly sunny and 23, partly cloudy and 25 in Winnipeg. And here in Portage, we're sitting under a sunny sky. Humidity is 46% and the temperature is 25 degrees. Stay weather ready. 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
1: 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That's the Golden West Radio Money Scope.

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1: Well, good afternoon, everybody. It's Wednesday, July the 8th. I'm your host, Chris Kitchen, and welcome to the CFRY General Store, where we go straight to the phones. Good afternoon. You're on the General Store. Where are you calling from?
2: I'm calling from Winnipeg.
1: And what do you have for us, ma'am?
2: 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And I am asking $260, and they could call me at Winnipeg number at 204-889-5322.
1: That's 889-5322.
2: 22, yes.
1: All right. Thank you for calling in, ma'am. You have a beautiful afternoon.
2: Thank you. You too.
1: Okay, bye-bye.
2: Bye-bye.
1: Hi there, you're on the General Store. Where are you calling from?
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1: Thank you very much. Have a good day.
3: You too.
1: Hi there, you're on the General Store. Where are you calling from?
4: Calling from the Langley area.
1: Hello, my friend. How are you doing?
4: Not too bad. You?
1: Good, good. What do you have for us?
4: Hey, my aunt still has that acorn still for sale.
1: Mm-hmm.
4: She dropped it down to two grand. She also has two aluminum stepladders, $15 each, or two for 20. And what else? I think that's it for her for now.
1: Okay. I'll just make sure everybody knows it's a reduced price.
4: Yeah. And it needs to be out before next week.
1: July 15th, eh?
4: If not, somebody's going to be holding on to it.
1: It's going to be you. You know that, right?
4: It's going to be used. It's brand new. And for the table saw also.
1: Right. I have that here. Some various tools still.
4: Yeah. And I got some of the tools for her. I'm asking $15 each. Leaf blower. Brand new router in a box. Leaf blower with a big bagger in the back of it. I want $15 each for them. Can send some pictures. I still have that wheelchair ramp, $200 OBO.
1: Mm-hmm.
4: Still looking for the cab for the 2014 Kawasaki T-Rex. Still looking for that brush hog 4-foot. I'm looking for, I use a motorhome. It needs to be a 26 to 24 footer. Needs to be in good shape. No leaks on it. And can contact me at 204-445-2405.
1: Okay. I think I've got all that new stuff down. All right. Sounds great.
4: All right. You have a great day.
1: Same to you, my friend. You take care and enjoy the rest of your day. Stay solid.
4: You too. Bye-bye.
1: Bye.
4: Yeah. Bye.
1: Bye. Hi there. You're on the General Store. Where are you calling from?
5: Winnipeg, Manitoba.
1: And what do you have for us, sir?
5: I got a street hockey goalie glove for sale. I got a kid's wooden wagon with skis for the winter. And I got a collection of hockey pogs with Lion King and hockey. The phone number here is 204 204-221-5365.
1: 204-221-5365.
5: Thank you.
1: All right. Thanks very much, sir. Have a good day. Bye-bye. Hi there. You're on the general store. Where are you calling from?
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6: Correct.
1: Okay.
6: Thank you.
1: Thank you very much. Have a good day.
6: Thank you. Bye.
1: Hi there. You're on the general store. Where are you calling? Oh, no. I guess they didn't want to talk to me. Sometimes that happens. Why do we want to talk to you? All right. Let's try that again. Hi there. You're on the general store. Where are you calling from?
7: Vita, Manitoba.
1: Hi. And what do you have for us, ma'am?
7: I will have some ball cross bucklings and dolins. Dolins are been dehorned. They're still on mum. And I have one pulled buckling. He's just about purebred. He'd be 3 months old on the 18th. If anybody's interested, we can get my son to send pictures. And I have the bucks and the mothers. And my... We're looking for a manual for a 1R/773 1998 Bobcat. With the manual that shows the wiring and everything. If anybody's got one, would they give me a call at 1-204-425-3613? Thank you.
1: Thank you. That's 425-3613.
7: Yeah, you have a good day.
1: All right, thank you, ma'am. Take care.
7: Bye.
1: Bye-bye. Hi there, you're on the general store. Where are you calling from? Hi there, you're on the general store. Where are you calling from?
8: Komarno, Manitoba.
1: I'm sorry, where are you calling from?
8: Komarno, Manitoba.
1: Komarno, okay. What do you have for us today?
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15: 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It's heard Monday, Wednesday, and Friday from 1:10 to 1:30. And now back to today's show.
1: All right, folks, we're back. 25 degrees outside right now, expecting that high of 26 under these sunny skies. Feeling closer, though, to 29 with the Humidex. Good afternoon. You're on the General Store. Where are you calling from?
16: Oak Bank.
1: And what do you have for us? I'm sorry, sir. You broke up a little bit there. Could you repeat that? Hello?
16: Yeah.
1: Ah, there we go. I got you back. Okay. What do you have for us, sir?
16: A single driving harness.
1: Mm-hmm.
16: And
1: okay, and your phone number? I'm really sorry, sir. We're just not getting you or the thing. Try giving me a call back. Hi there, you're on the General Store. Where are you calling from?
16: Oakville.
1: All right, what do you have for us?
16: Yeah, I got a electric log splitter.
1: Mm-hmm.
16: I want to get rid of, and I still got that air conditioner, that 10,000 BTU, 450 square feet. It's brand new. It's still in the box, and I still got it. And somebody might need it this weekend. It's supposed to get pretty warm.
1: Yeah, we're getting to a heat wave here.
16: Yeah, and I've still got that Husqvarna grass whip. It's brand new, and it's battery. There's a battery and a charger and everything comes with it. It's brand new, and I gotta move it too. So,
1: okay.
16: My number is 8711354.
1: 8711354.
16: 8711354. Yeah.
1: Perfect.
16: Calls only. No.
1: Okay. Well, have a good weekend, sir, and make sure you stay warm.
16: Yeah. Yeah. Yeah. Yeah, you too.
1: All right, bye-bye.
16: You too. Okay.
1: Hi there, you're on the General Store. Where are you calling from?
17: I'm calling from the town called Glenora, Manitoba, and I'd like to advertise a John Deere 4430 tractor with front-end loader, and lots of work has been done to the tractor. I bought it in 2022. And I used it for a year or so just there to get some haying done. Now I've downsized the cattle herd. I don't really need it. Tractor and loader. And it's been water pump, hydraulic pump, and air conditioners all been gone through. So it's in very good shape. 204-825-8609.
1: 825-8649?
17: 09.
1: 8609. Gotcha. And what was the John Deere? I have 4430. Did I hear that right?
17: Yes, John Deere 4430 with a 725 John Deere loader on it with the bucket and that. And I have a bale fork attached to it that can be sold separately, though.
1: All right. Perfect. Okay. Yeah. You know, the more information we can provide, the easier it always is, eh? Okay, thanks for calling in. Appreciate it very much.
17: Great, bye.
1: Okay, bye-bye now. Hi there, you're on the General Store. Where are you calling from?
12: Good afternoon. Calling from Arburg.
1: Arburg, and what do you have for us?
12: I have a 471 Detroit diesel motor. Can be rebuilt or for parts, whatever, and it's got a rebuilt blower on it, water pump, fuel pump, new injectors, and the clutch housing and assembly all can goes with it. And my number is 204-641-2105.
1: Okay.
12: That's open to office also.
1: Sure. 641-2105.
12: Perfect. I thank you. Have a great afternoon.
1: And same to you. Stay cool.
12: Oh, yeah. I will. You too.
1: Bye-bye.
12: Bye-bye.
1: Hi there, you're on the General Store. Where are you calling from?
18: Hey, I'm calling back from Langley, Manitoba.
1: Yes, sir.
18: I'm going to be still having a yard sale in the Langley area most of the week. Probably 12 to 1 in the campsite here in Langley. So,
1: all right.
18: If anybody wants to go look at the tools that I have for sale, I might have a couple other things. Same phone number at 445-2405.
1: Okay, I've got that down. And yeah, the stuff that you've got for sale there, they can at least come and talk to you about it personally.
18: Yeah, I'm also looking for a weed whacker on wheels.
1: Oh, on wheels? Yeah. Oh, okay.
18: On wheels. It's for cutting the weeds. People might know what it is.
1: Right.
18: Pretty hard to find. But all right.
1: All right, perfect. I got that in for you. Right. Thanks.
18: All right, bye.
1: Bye-bye. Hi there, you're on the General Store. Where are you calling from?
19: Calling from the Fraserwood area.
1: Fraserwood.
19: I have two items for... Yes, I have two items for sale. The first one is a 2018 John Deere 560M round baler. It has both net and twine wrap. And the second item is a New Holland 451 3-point hitch 7-foot mower. I can be reached at 204-886-7009.
1: 7009. Nope, 7009. Okay, perfect. Thank you very much for calling in.
19: Thanks.
1: Okay, sir. Bye-bye.
19: All right.
1: Okay, folks, that's it for me for this Wednesday. Thank you very much for calling in. Appreciate everybody who gives us a call. Be back on Friday. And if you're a farmer out there, we want to say thank you to you. And that's our Farmer Appreciation Lunch happening tomorrow from 11 to 1 at the MNP building out on Island Park. Make sure you join us. Free lunch, folks. Don't hear that word very often. Come out with your family. Say hey. I'll be glad to shake your hands. And once again, thank you for all that you do for us here at Portage La Prairie.
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0: Meister, Lonely You, Lonely Me on CFRY 920. I'm Chris Kitchen here with you in this Wednesday afternoon. Hump day, folks, all the way downhill from here. I was thinking about Elvis Presley, listening to that song. I mean, it's kind of his style of music. And if you've been around these days, probably something that he would have recorded for us. I've been listening to Sirius XM. Because I got a new truck, and that is part of the deal. You get Sirius XM for 3 months, and they have an all-Elvis channel. Nothing but Elvis, 24 hours a day, 7 days a week, 365 days a year. It's interesting. I'm kind of curious as to exactly how many Elvis songs, when they're put all together, how many hours would that last?
1: Farmers are the backbone of our community, their calloused hands bringing in the harvest to our tables. 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
9: It's shaping up to be a beautiful summer day today in Portage. We'll have a high of 26 degrees, feeling closer to 29 with the humidity, and the UV index will be high at 8. Skies will be clear overnight with a low of 14. Tomorrow will be another sunny day with a high of 28 degrees, feeling closer to 33 with the humidity, and the UV index will be high once again. Tomorrow evening will be cloudy with a good chance of rain and a low of 16. And looking ahead to Friday, it will be a clear and warm day with a high of 29 degrees. Stay weather ready, stream us anytime, anywhere, download our Portage online app. I'm Marissa McFadden.

0: That's Jason Blaine. Good day to get gone right here on CFRY, Real Country Radio. Well, that's it for me. I'm Chris Kitchen, wrapping things up on this Wednesday afternoon. I'll be back tomorrow morning at 6 to kick off the Thursday with the CFRY Morning Show. And if you're out in the field today, don't forget about tomorrow taking some time off for lunch and joining us at the M&P Exhibition Building in On Island Park. It's a completely free lunch for farmers and their families as a small way of us saying thank you. Farmer Appreciation Lunch tomorrow from 11 to 1. And I'll be joining you there and looking forward to meeting all of you.
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1: Plenty of sunshine today in Portage. We'll have a high of 26 degrees, feeling closer to 30 with the humidity. Good afternoon, I'm Marissa McFadden. The Portage Regional Library is turning science into active play with a water cycle obstacle course that gets children moving while they learn. Here's Program Assistant Jeffrey Arndt telling us about the importance of the program.
2: Learning is fun. Having an opportunity to do new things in a new way is a fun thing. That's what playing games is.
1: Arndt says the library's summer programs help children stay engaged with learning while showing that education can happen outside the classroom. If you're traveling through Portage, you'll want to avoid part of Tupper Street South for the next several weeks. Here's Portage Online's Tristan Sokolowski with more.
3: The city has closed the road between Dufferin Avenue and Crescent Road as construction gets underway. The closure began this morning at 8 a.m. and is expected to remain in place until the end of the day of August 28th. Motorists should use alternate routes while crews complete the project. The city of Portage La Prairie says anyone looking for more information can contact its operations department. From Portage Online News, I'm Tristan Sokolowski.
1: Thanks, Tristan. Farmers dealing with flooded fields across parts of Manitoba are looking for answers, according to Lakeside MLA Trevor King. King met with producers near Oak Hammock Marsh this week to discuss ongoing drainage concerns, crop losses, and what supports may be available from the province. He says some producers have been left with water sitting on their land for weeks.
4: The cost of production for agriculture nowadays is a huge investment, and I think that they would like to see some help from the province to help protect that investment as much as they can.
1: King says the PC caucus will continue pressing the government for drainage improvements, clear eligibility rules for assistance programs, and financial support for affected producers. Hildy Ramirez of Southern Manitoba says she learned about the Venezuela earthquakes through social media before receiving devastating news from her family. The earthquakes, which happened on June 24th, claimed the lives of two relatives while another family member remains missing. Ramirez says her family is also coping with destroyed buildings, displacement, and continuing uncertainty as aftershocks remain a concern.
5: We are really sad and desperate because even when we can send money sometimes, it's not the same. I mean, how can you help not only them, the rest of the people to get a new house or to get a new life, basically? Because if they have to move for a different city, if they don't have a house, they need to find a new job, a new place to live.
1: Ramirez encourages those who want to help to donate through official relief organizations to ensure aid gets to where it's needed. And a 24-year-old Winnipeg man is facing impaired driving charges after RCMP say he was stopped traveling 180 kilometers an hour east of Portage La Prairie. Police say the vehicle had two passengers inside and open alcohol was found throughout the car. The driver, who held a novice license, provided breath samples showing a blood alcohol level of 0.16. The vehicle was impounded for 30 days, and the driver is scheduled to appear in court later this month. Access local news anytime and anywhere. Download our Portage Online app today. It's shaping up to be a beautiful summer day today in Portage. We'll have a high of 26 degrees, feeling closer to 29 with the humidity, and the UV index will be high at 8. Skies will be clear overnight with a low of 14. Tomorrow will be another sunny day with a high of 28 degrees, feeling closer to 33 with the humidity, and the UV index will be high once again. Tomorrow evening will be cloudy with a good chance of rain and a low of 16. And looking ahead to Friday, it will be a clear and warm day with a high of 29 degrees. Taking a look around the region, in Brandon it's mainly sunny and 23, partly cloudy and 25 in Winnipeg. And here in Portage, we're sitting under a sunny sky, humidity is 46%, and the temperature is 25 degrees. Stay weather ready, stream us anytime, anywhere, download our Portage Online app. I'm Marissa McFadden.

On the Golden West Radio Money Scope, TSX is down 446 points. The Dow is down 617. NASDAQ is down 44. And the dollar is up at 70.56 cents US. That's the Golden West Radio Money Scope.

That was Lonely Tonight by Blake Shelton. Now, a couple fun facts about Blake Shelton is that he once had a pet turkey named Turkey, and he also had a unique hair routine that includes mixing a mixture of eggs, ketchup, and shampoo. It's pretty crazy to me, but up next we got Roll That Barrel Out by Dean.

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0: That was What Do I Do With Me by Tanya Tucker here on CFRI 920. I'm Matt Schroeder. Now, the heat this week is going to be very, very hot, so make sure you wear sunscreen and get yourself hydrated, because this heat wave coming up will be one for the ages after a long summer of ins and outs in terms of hot and cold weather. So make sure you're hydrated, you got that water bottle on you at all times. Make sure you got that sunscreen, and make sure you enjoy it when you're outdoors, because no one likes to just sit inside. Sure, it's nice to avoid the heat sometimes, but it's also nice to enjoy the beautiful weather while we have it, because we all know come wintertime, we will wish it's summer. Once again, coming up after a quick break, we'll have Moments by Emerson Drive.
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6: It's shaping up to be a beautiful summer day today in Portage. We'll have a high of 26 degrees, feeling closer to 29 with the humidity, and the UV index will be high at 8. Skies will be clear overnight with a low of 14. Tomorrow will be another sunny day with a high of 28 degrees, feeling closer to 33 with the humidity, and the UV index will be high once again. Tomorrow evening will be cloudy with a good chance of rain and a low of 16. And looking ahead to Friday, it will be a clear and warm day with a high of 29 degrees. 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

0: Now, the name of that song got me thinking, moments. What to talk about in terms of moments? Well, today, the July the 8th, there are 10 holidays, apparently, today, on this website called National Today. And that had me thinking, what moments, what things could we do on a day like today where we're recognizing a holiday of some sort? Well, you may be asking, what are those holidays? It is National Video Game Day, National Blueberry Day, National Ice Cream Sundae Day, National Freezer Pop Day, as well as Be a Kid Again Day, Math 2.0 Day. I'm not partaking in that one in any way, shape, or form. Math 2.0 Day, National Chocolate and Almonds Day. I mean, that's not bad. Everyone loves a good Hershey almond chocolate bar sometimes. And National Love Your Skin Day. Now, out of all those 10 days, which one do you want to partake in more? Myself, personally, might have to be National Ice Cream Sundae Day, because boy, is it ever hot outside, and boy, could I ever use a sundae. We got some more songs coming up now after a short break.
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4: It's shaping up to be a beautiful summer day today in Portage. We'll have a high of 26 degrees, feeling closer to 29 with the humidity, and the UV index will be high at 8. Skies will be clear overnight with a low of 14. Tomorrow will be another sunny day with a high of 28 degrees, feeling closer to 33 with the humidity, and the UV index will be high once again. Tomorrow evening will be cloudy with a good chance of rain and a low of 16. And looking ahead to Friday, it will be a clear and warm day with a high of 29 degrees. Stay weather ready, stream us anytime, anywhere, download our Portage Online app. I'm Marissa McFadden.

0: Tiffany Dohan, that hat here on C-Fry 920. I'm Matt Schroeder. That song name got me thinking. That hat. What do I remember about that hat? I made a New Year's resolution this year, and that resolution was to not wear a hat 3 times out of the 7 days in a week. And so far, I've been doing pretty good. I think maybe slept up a couple of times, but it raises a good point. We are 189 days into the year, and there are 179 days left in the year, just over the halfway mark. That has me thinking, what is your New Year's resolution, and are you sticking to it? We're over halfway through the year, so you still have time to knock back on track and lock in on that goal that you set for yourself. So go on and go do it. Go be great and go be the best version of yourself you can be, or you've hoped to be, or you've set yourself out in the future to be. So go get it. Go have a great time and enjoy the summer. Enjoy the heat. We got some warm music coming up now after another quick break.
1: Taking a look at the markets, canola, July, $754.20, up $3.60. November, $783.80, up $23.20. Spring wheat, Minneapolis, July, $6.03. Hard red winter wheat, July, $233. Wheat, July, $607.25, down $2. Corn, July, $434.25, down $8.25. Oats, July, $294, up $4.75. Soybeans, July, $1,196, down 75 cents. Soybean meal, July, $315, down $3.40. Soybean oil, July, $71.43, up $2.64. Feeder cattle, August, $363.90. Live cattle, August, $238.27. Lean hogs, July, $94.37. The Canadian dollar is 70 cents. And crude oil, West Texas Intermediate, 70.48. For Golden West, I'm Glendale Allen Vossler.
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1: It will be a warm day today in Portage with plenty of sunshine. Good afternoon, I'm Marissa McFadden. Children at the Portage Regional Library are learning about the water cycle in a hands-on way through an interactive obstacle course as part of the library's programming. Here's Program Assistant Jeffrey Arndt.
2: It's a lot easier to remember something if you have an action associated with it. 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That's going to stick. It's going to make a pattern.
1: The activity is part of the library's Dive In Summer theme, designed to keep kids learning while having fun during summer break. A section of Tupper Street South in Portage is now closed for road construction. Here's Portage Online's Tristan Sokolowski with more.
3: The closure took effect at 8 o'clock this morning and affects Tupper Street South between Dufferin Avenue and Crescent Road. The City of Portage La Prairie expects the work to continue through the summer with the goal of reopening the road by the end of the day on Friday, August 28th. Drivers are encouraged to plan alternate routes and expect delays while construction is underway. Anyone with questions can contact the City's Operation Department for more information. From Portage Online News, I'm Tristan Sokolowski.
1: Thanks, Tristan. Meanwhile, Manitoba's Progressive Conservatives are calling on the provincial government to provide support for producers hit hard by this year's flooding. Lakeside MLA Trevor King recently met with farmers in the RM of Rockwood, where standing water continues to cover thousands of acres of agricultural land. King says producers understand this year's rainfall has been extraordinary, but they're also looking for long-term solutions.
4: All damages can't be avoided with events like this, but we really do believe there's a proactive approach here that could make our community safer when events like this come.
1: King is urging the province to improve drainage maintenance and provide clear information on what financial assistance may be available to affected farmers. Southern Manitoban Hildy Ramirez says her family in Venezuela lost several relatives after the country was hit by two major earthquakes on June 24th, and she says one family member is still missing. Her cousin, who was driving when the first earthquake hit, described buildings collapsing, people running through the streets, and widespread devastation.
5: My cousin, he was outside, he was working, and say he was driving, and he felt that everything was shaking, and everybody was just running in the middle of the street, say, okay, something happened. So he stopped the car, everything was collapsed, everybody was yelling. I don't know, they say it's 300 buildings around the area that fell apart. Can you imagine that? Buildings for 20 levels, maybe 20, 25 levels, so it's too much.
1: Ramirez says thousands of people lost their homes and that her family is still waiting to learn the fate of their missing relative. She's asking people to keep Venezuela in their thoughts and to support relief efforts through official organizations. And Portage RCMP say a traffic stop east of the city turned into a lengthy list of charges after a novice driver was caught speeding while impaired. Officers stopped a vehicle just before 1:30 yesterday morning after clocking it at 180 kilometers an hour in a 110 zone. Police say open beer cans were found inside the vehicle, and the 24-year-old Winnipeg driver provided breath samples showing a blood alcohol level of 0.16. The driver faces criminal charges and more than $1,300 in fines. Stay connected, stream anytime and anywhere. 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It's shaping up to be a beautiful summer day today in Portage. We'll have a high of 26 degrees, feeling closer to 29 with the humidity, and the UV index will be high at 8. Skies will be clear overnight with a low of 14. Tomorrow will be another sunny day with a high of 28 degrees, feeling closer to 33 with the humidity, and the UV index will be high once again. Tomorrow evening will be cloudy with a good chance of rain and a low of 16. And looking ahead to Friday, it will be a clear and warm day with a high of 29 degrees. Taking a look around the region, in Brandon, it's mainly sunny and 23, partly cloudy and 25 in Winnipeg. And here in Portage, we're sitting under a sunny sky, humidity is 46%, and the temperature is 25 degrees. Stay weather ready, stream us anytime, anywhere, download our Portage Online app. I'm Marissa McFadden.
0: You're busy. We get it. So are we. 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

0: That was You Gonna Fly by Keith Urban here on CFRI 920. I'm Matt Schroeder. It is at 3 o'clock mark on this beautiful Wednesday afternoon. It is stunning outside, beautiful weather. And make sure you start your car before you get in it today because boy, oh boy, is it ever going to be hot. You see, I park my car right in the sun. Kind of stupid of me to do, but I do it anyway. So when I go outside and I sit in that car, my goodness, I feel like sweat seeping through every inch of my body. And boy, is it ever hot. I go home. The first thing I do when I go home, change into my swim shorts, and I get in that gorgeous pool, and I seep in that water until I live a beautiful, cold life. I actually might even go under for 10 seconds today. I hate going under the water, but I might specifically for the reason that I do not like being hot in a very, very hot day. We got more music coming up now after a quick break.
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0: That was Trying to Love Women by Oak Ridge Boys here on C-Fry 920. I'm Matt Schroeder. The World Cup is... Today is the only day of the entire World Cup of Soccer where there are no matches going on since the tournament has started. Well, let me tell you, it has been absolutely phenomenal. I'm not a big soccer guy, but when the World Cup comes around, I make sure to watch it because it is the most... The world's biggest sporting event in the whole world. There's over 500 million, actually, I think over half the world. My dad gave me some research the other day, watch the World Cup in terms of viewing it as an experience. Unfortunately, though, all of the hosting countries, Canada, America, and Mexico, were all eliminated in the round of 16 stage. But my personal favorite team, Argentina, with Lionel Messi playing, have won yesterday after being down 2-0. Bear in mind, they're the defending champions of this whole event. They were down 2-0 to Egypt at the 80th minute with 10 minutes left in the whole game. And they scored 3 goals in that span of 12 minutes with extra time. And boy, what a game. I mean, I do not like the sport in terms of viewing, but during the World Cup, it is phenomenal. And that was one of the greatest games I have ever watched in terms of any sport. Tom Brady himself said it was better than his best game. So if you don't believe me, take Tom Brady, the greatest football player in the world's word for it. We got more music coming up now, after a short break.
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9: It's shaping up to be a beautiful summer day today in Portage. We'll have a high of 26 degrees, feeling closer to 29 with the humidity, and the UV index will be high at 8. Skies will be clear overnight with a low of 14. Tomorrow will be another sunny day with a high of 28 degrees, feeling closer to 33 with the humidity, and the UV index will be high once again. Tomorrow evening will be cloudy with a good chance of rain and a low of 16. And looking ahead to Friday, it will be a clear and warm day with a high of 29 degrees. Stay weather ready, stream us anytime, anywhere, download our Portage Online app. I'm Marissa McFadden.

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1: Simple Life. Carol and Don Johnson here on C-Fry 920. I'm your host, Matt Schroeder. Tomorrow, Farmer Appreciation Lunch at the MMP building in Portage. If you're a farmer, go on down there, because this time of year, it is not a so simple life like Carol and Don Johnson's song suggests. It is a pretty difficult life, because this time of year, there's flooding, there's extreme heat, and with the heat wave coming up, expect farmers, if you have a farmer in your family, please give them a hug or give them a handshake or something and tell them you appreciate them for what they do, because this time of year, it is very difficult to be a farmer, constantly watching your crop, making sure it's not flooding, making sure it's not too hot, making sure there's enough chemicals on it. It's not easy. It's one of those times of year where it's the most stressful for them, so come on down if you're a farmer. Check out the Farmer Appreciation Lunch. Come put your name on a draw. Come have a great time. And come be appreciated. It's always nice to be appreciated, so come on down. Come check it out. It's a great time, and it's just awesome. I love being appreciated, and it's one of the best things. So come on down. Come enjoy a nice meal. I'm Matt Schroeder, and we got more music coming up now after a quick break.
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8: It's shaping up to be a beautiful summer day today in Portage. We'll have a high of 26 degrees, feeling closer to 29 with the humidity, and the UV index will be high at 8. Skies will be clear overnight with a low of 14. Tomorrow will be another sunny day with a high of 28 degrees, feeling closer to 33 with the humidity, and the UV index will be high once again. Tomorrow evening will be cloudy with a good chance of rain and a low of 16. And looking ahead to Friday, it will be a clear and warm day with a high of 29 degrees. Stay weather ready, stream us anytime, anywhere, download our Portage Online app. I'm Marissa McFadden.

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0: Tamerlan Hart with Happiness here on C-Fry 920. I'm Matt Schroeder. It is beautiful weather recently. If you haven't heard me say that once, I'm going to keep on saying it because, man, we have needed this. I've been complaining about the mediocre back and forth weather all summer, so it is nice to finally have some consistency around here, and boy, oh boy, does it come at a perfect time. If you want a reason to go outside and are trying to find an excuse to go out, you must either go to Splash Island, go pick some strawberries, or go check the walking path down in Island Park because, man, that walking path is absolutely gorgeous. And it's not too hot because there is a ton of shade. And the fountains in the middle of that walk path are absolutely stunning. So go check it out. Personal favorite of the three would have to be strawberry picking. It's only on for like another week. So if you want to find an excuse to go out, make sure you make some plans. Go to Connery's, go to some picking farm out here in Portage, and go enjoy a great summer before it ends and we're all complaining, wishing that the heat was back all winter long.
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1: Tonight is partly cloudy with a 48% humidity. I'm Matt Schroeder. The National Indigenous Residential School Museum of Canada says its proposed expansion is about much more than creating additional exhibit space. Christine Daniels, the market coordinator, says the exhibit space is for reflection and understanding.
2: This is not just an exhibit space. It's to help to engage people in deeper experience of learning in reflection and understanding. And so we look at how the spaces can support not only education, but reflection, Indigenous ceremony.
1: The concept is built around the seven sacred teachings and is designed to guide visitors through a journey of learning, reflection, and healing. Children at the Portage Regional Library are learning about the water cycle in a hands-on way through an interactive obstacle course as part of the library's programming. Program assistant, Jeffrey Arndt.
3: It's a lot easier to remember something if you have an action associated with it. 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That's going to stick. It's going to make a pattern.
1: The activity is part of the library's Dive In Summertime theme, designed to keep kids learning while having fun during their summer break. A section of Tupper Street South in Portage La Prairie is now closed for road construction. 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
4: The closure took effect at 8 o'clock this morning and affects Tupper Street South between Dufferin Avenue and Crescent Road. The City of Portage La Prairie expects the work to continue through the summer with the goal of reopening the road by the end of the day on Friday, August 28th. 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From Portage Online News, I'm Tristan Sokolowski.
1: 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Tonight, there are a few clouds with a low of 14. Tomorrow, Thursday the 9th, it's going to be sunny, and there's going to be a mix of sun and cloud in the morning, and the winds will be south 20 kilometers an hour late in the afternoon, a high of 28, and with a humidex, it'll be 33 degrees. UV index of 8 or very high. Tomorrow night will be cloudy with a 60% chance of showers and a low of 16. Friday the 10th, it will be pretty clear with a high of 29, and Friday night will be clear as well with a low of 19. Saturday the 11th of July will be a mix of sun and cloud and a 30% chance of showers with a high of 32. Saturday night will be clear with a low of 20. Now taking a look around the region, in Brandon, it is partly cloudy, 25 degrees, with a humidex 27 degrees. In Winnipeg, it's also partly cloudy, 26 degrees, and with a humidex, it's 28. Now back here in Portage, it is 25 degrees, partly cloudy, and with a humidex, it is 28 degrees. 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On the Golden West Radio Money Scope, Dow is down 576 points, NASDAQ is up 51, TSX is down 336, and the US dollar is up 70.56 cents. That's the Golden West Radio Money Scope.

0: Humble and kind, Tim McGraw here on CFRI 920. I'm Matt Schroeder. It's that time of year where all the sports are kind of at a halt right now. We have the World Cup, sure. The Blue Jays are on as well. But the most local and the most fun sport to watch for all of us Manitobans for 100% has to be the Winnipeg Blue Bombers in the CFL. Well, this year hasn't been as good as they are in the past, but they are third in the West Division right now with a record of 2-2. The Bombers haven't been playing the greatest this year, but hopefully they pick it back around because they made it to the finals. I think it was 3 or 4 years consecutively, only winning one of them. Unfortunately, they only won one, but man, if you want to cheer them on, go give some local support. Go give our Bombers some nice, fun cheers because, man, it looks like they need it right now. Their next coming games are this upcoming Friday against the Toronto Argonauts, and then the next week, Sunday, against the Ottawa Redbacks. So make sure to go check it out. Go support the team. Either check the scores online, watch it on TV, or maybe just listen to it on the radio. It's some great games. So go make sure you support some local Winnipeg teams. Go Blue Bombers.
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0: Crying My Heart Out Over You by Ricky Skaggs here on CFRY 920. I'm Matt Schroeder. If you're looking for a reason to go around Portage, there's a bunch of events going on this next couple of weeks, next couple of months. But if you're looking for something to do in your book collection, look no further because it's the 48th annual summer book sale at the Portage La Prairie Regional Library, and it goes all the way till August 29th, so you have all summer to check it out. They have thousands of books, magazines, movies, music, and more. Whether you're hunting for hidden gems in your local collection or stocking up for some summer reading, the more you visit, the better chance you have of discovering that deal. I mean, I've been trying to get into book reading recently because I'm a big article guy. I love reading articles, whether it be sports, news, any of the sorts. But reading is very good for your mental well-being. It's a good refresher in terms of stress. It calms you down and it soothes everything around you. So if you're stressed or you need a reason to calm your physical, mental mind, look no further than the Portage Regional Library book sale. Go down there and go check it out. Their hours are Tuesdays from 10 to 5, Friday 10 to 7, Wednesdays through Thursdays, 10 a.m. to 8, and Saturday is 10 to 4. They're closed Sundays and Mondays, but man, they have a really good sale going on, so make sure to check out some books and have a great time. We got more music coming up now after a quick break.
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0: There is a special weather statement for the RM of Portage La Prairie, including St. Ambrose, where a long duration of heat is expected over much of the southern Saskatchewan and southern Manitoba region, beginning Friday afternoon, lasting well into next week. Tonight, there are a few clouds with a low of 14. Tomorrow, Thursday the 9th, it's going to be sunny, and there's going to be a mix of sun and cloud in the morning, and the winds will be south 20 kilometers an hour late in the afternoon, a high of 28, and with a humidex, it'll be 33 degrees. UV index of 8 or very high. Tomorrow night will be cloudy with a 60% chance of showers and a low of 16. Friday the 10th, it will be pretty clear with a high of 29, and Friday night will be clear as well with a low of 19. Saturday the 11th of July will be a mix of sun and cloud and a 30% chance of showers with a high of 32. Saturday night will be clear with a low of 20. 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

0: So Do I by Tim Hicks here on C-Fry 920. I'm Matt Schroeder. If you're looking for a fun way to get some live music out here in Portage La Prairie, I've got news for you. Concerts in the Park is back at the Ukrainian Connection Bandstand on Island Park from 6 to 8 o'clock. Thursday, July 9th, tomorrow, One Mic, One Plug performers Peter Adam, Gabriel Neuschwander, sorry if I said that name wrong, Bruce Cook, Gary Pierce, and Roland Patinaud. Fireball Paul Shepherd, Linden Drive, as well as No Ordinary Dog. That is their first lineup on the 9th of July, tomorrow. It's happening every couple of Thursdays. The next one will be July 23rd, Thursday, August the 6th, and then Thursday, August the 20th. So make sure to go support some local bands, because it's going to be an awesome listen. I can't wait to get over there and hear for myself. And I'm looking forward very much to that event.
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3: There is a special weather statement for the RM of Portage La Prairie, including St. Ambrose, where a long duration of heat is expected over much of the southern Saskatchewan and southern Manitoba region, beginning Friday afternoon, lasting well into next week. Tonight, there are a few clouds with a low of 14. Tomorrow, Thursday the 9th, it's going to be sunny, and there's going to be a mix of sun and cloud in the morning, and the winds will be south 20 kilometers an hour late in the afternoon, a high of 28, and with a humidex, it'll be 33 degrees, UV index of 8, or very high. Tomorrow night will be cloudy with a 60% chance of showers and a low of 16. Friday the 10th, it will be pretty clear with a high of 29, and Friday night will be clear as well with a low of 19. Saturday the 11th of July will be a mix of sun and cloud and a 30% chance of showers with a high of 32. Saturday night will be clear with a low of 20. 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

0: Raise Your Glass by Brett Kissel here on CFRI 920. And that song name got me thinking, we should all raise a glass, not just any glass, but a glass of ice cold water for this scorching heat we have in these upcoming weeks, because man, we're going to need it. I'm already hot in the room right now. I could not imagine being outdoors at this juncture. So make sure to get some water, some sunscreen, and to treat your body well, because this upcoming heat wave is going to be a scorcher.
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1: The hottest place in all of Manitoba today is The Paw at 27 degrees. For your news, I'm Matt Schroeder. The proposed expansion of the National Indigenous Residential School Museum of Canada includes ceremonial spaces, native plantings, and gathering areas overlooking Crescent Lake. Christine Daniels, marketing coordinator, says bringing Indigenous communities back to the site carries a powerful meaning.
2: Students who were here were denied those practices. At one time, they were illegal. And so we're bringing it back to the museum as a space to share with people of how Indigenous people have healed with the land.
1: Daniels believes gatherings demonstrate how the museum is already beginning to live out the vision outlined in its long-term plan. The Portage Regional Library is turning science into active play with a water cycle obstacle course that gets children moving while they learn. Here's program assistant Jeffrey Arndt telling us about the importance of it.
3: Learning is fun. Having an opportunity to do new things in a new way is a fun thing. That's what playing games is.
1: Arndt says the library's summer programs help children stay engaged with learning while showing that education can happen outside of the classroom. If you're traveling through Portage La Prairie, you'll want to avoid part of Tupper Street South for the next several weeks. Here's Portage Online's Tristan Sokolowski with more.
4: The city has closed the road between Dufferin Avenue and Crescent Road as construction gets underway. The closure began this morning at 8 a.m. and is expected to remain in place until the end of the day of August 28th. Motorists should use alternate routes while crews complete the project. The city of Portage La Prairie says anyone looking for more information can contact its operations department. From Portage Online News, I'm Tristan Sokolowski.
1: Thanks, Tristan. 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Tonight, there are a few clouds with a low of 14. Tomorrow, Thursday the 9th, it's going to be sunny, and there's going to be a mix of sun and cloud in the morning, and the winds will be south 20 kilometers an hour late in the afternoon, a high of 28, and with a humidex, it'll be 33 degrees. UV index of 8 or very high. Tomorrow night will be cloudy with a 60% chance of showers and a low of 16. Friday the 10th, it will be pretty clear with a high of 29, and Friday night will be clear as well with a low of 19. Saturday the 11th of July will be a mix of sun and cloud and a 30% chance of showers with a high of 32. Saturday night will be clear with a low of 20. 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

0: this recent heat wave, I've been wondering, what are some ways everyone else beats the heat? How do you beat the heat? Personally, for myself, it is none other than going to Splash Island, but we have a pool in our backyard that I'll go in sometimes. But when I was a kid, and if you have kids, you should consider this. Getting a trampoline, if you do or don't have one, put a sprinkler underneath it, get maybe a bar of soap, put it on top, rub it on the trampoline, and put the sprinkler under the trampoline and have a great time. I did that for, I think, all the way up until I was grade 9. So I did it for a solid, I think it would have been 13, 14 years. I loved it. Even without the trampoline, just running through the sprinkler all soapy. Or getting a tarp, laying it down on a hill, getting some liquid soap, putting the liquid soap on there, and then getting a hose, watering it down, and sliding down that. Boy, was that fun. And boy, do I miss being a child, because I wish I could do that again and not get looked at like a crazy, crazy person.
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0: That was It Won't Be Me by Tanya Tucker here on C-Fry 920. And after a quick break, we'll hear Dallas Smith with Cheap Seats.
1: Good day, cattle producers. This is Blaine Houston reporting from the Gladstone Auction Mart for Tuesday, July 7th. We sold 520 head yesterday here in Happy Rock. We had about 320 butcher cattle to start the day off, and here's how they sold. D1 to D2 cows were $225 to $255. D3 older type cows were $190 to $230. Feeding type cows were $240 to $275. The bulls traded from $3 to $329.50. On the feeder side of things, I caught a very strong market. We did have a lot of variety and quality, and you can see that in the report. Here's a look at how things played out. Steers, 4 to 500 pounds, $750 to $8. 5 to 6 weight steers, $645 to $710. 6 to 7 weight steers, $5.95 to $6.72.50. 7 to 8 weight steers, $5 to $5.73. 8 to 9 weight steers were $4.25 to $4.99. And your 9 to 1,000 pound steers were $4.15 to $4.45. Heifers, 4 to 500 pound heifers, $6 to $6.75. 5 to 6 weights were $6.15 to $6.85. 6 to 7 weights were $5.10 to $6.25. 7 to 8 weight heifers were $4.55 to $5.62.50. 8 to 9 weight heifers were $3.85 to $4.60. And your 9 to 1,000 pound heifers were $3.50 to $4.14. Plainer type cattle and cattle with horns or bows are still seeing some discounts. Overall, it was a very strong sale here yesterday in Happy Rock. Hopefully that gives you an idea how our market shaped up. This is our last sale for the summer. Our first sale back is tentatively September 1st. If you do have cattle to market before then, please give us a call at 1-204-385-2537. We'd like to thank all our consigners and buyers for a great selling season. We hope everyone has a great and safe summer. This has been Blaine Houston reporting from the Gladstone Auction Mart for the week of July 7th. Thank you for listening, and thank you for being a part of our industry.
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0: There is a special weather statement for the RM of Portage-la-Prairie, including St. Ambrose, where a long duration of heat is expected over much of the southern Saskatchewan and southern Manitoba region, beginning Friday afternoon, lasting well into next week. Tonight, there are a few clouds with a low of 14. Tomorrow, Thursday the 9th, it's going to be sunny, and there's going to be a mix of sun and cloud in the morning, and the winds will be south 20 kilometers an hour late in the afternoon, a high of 28, and with a humidex, it'll be 33 degrees. UV index of 8 or very high. Tomorrow night will be cloudy with a 60% chance of showers and a low of 16. Friday the 10th, it will be pretty clear with a high of 29, and Friday night will be clear as well with a low of 19. Saturday the 11th of July will be a mix of sun and cloud and a 30% chance of showers with a high of 32. Saturday night will be clear with a low of 20. 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

0: Cheap Seats, Dallas Smith, you're on C-Fry 920. I'm Matt Schroeder. I don't know if you're a big fan of basketball or sports in general, but recently in the NBA, there has been a new contract extension, meaning a player is staying with the same team under a contract. In this contract, Donovan Mitchell is the player's name. He signed to a four-year, $273 million extension. Boy, would I love that $273 million. My goodness. If you're wondering how much that is a minute, that is $24,000 a minute, and he's making $68.5 average annual value million dollars. $68 million a year, $24,000 a minute. Boy, oh boy. If he just wants to put 1 minute aside and give it to me, I would thank him greatly. We got more music coming up, though, now after a quick break.
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0: There is a special weather statement for the RM of Portage-la-Prairie, including St. Ambrose, where a long duration of heat is expected over much of the southern Saskatchewan and southern Manitoba region, beginning Friday afternoon, lasting well into next week. Tonight, there are a few clouds with a low of 14. Tomorrow, Thursday the 9th, it's going to be sunny, and there's going to be a mix of sun and cloud in the morning, and the winds will be south 20 kilometers an hour late in the afternoon, a high of 28, and with a humidex, it'll be 33 degrees. UV index of 8 or very high. Tomorrow night will be cloudy with

the 60% chance of showers, and a low of 16. Friday the 10th, it will be pretty clear with a high of 29, and Friday night will be clear as well with a low of 19. Saturday the 11th of July, it will be a mix of sun and cloud and a 30% chance of showers with a high of 32. Saturday night will be clear with a low of 20. 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

0: Still got yesterday, Emerson Drive here on C-Fry 920. That'll be all for me this wonderful afternoon slash evening transition. I don't know about you, but the evening to me is anywhere past 6. I don't know what it is logistically or like theoretically, if it's like a standpoint where it's a specific time it turns evening. But for me, it's 6. Right now, it's 5:50. So I'm going to say for right now, have a lovely afternoon, great evening, whatever you're planning on doing the rest of your day. I hope it's amazing. And I hope you get as much well-rested sleep as you possibly can tonight, because there's nothing worse than waking up in the middle of the night and regretting not getting more sleep. So I hope you have an amazing day and a great week. That has been Matt Schroeder with C-Fry here for the Wednesday afternoon show.
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1: Tonight is partly cloudy with a 48% humidity. I'm Matt Schroeder. The National Indigenous Residential School Museum of Canada says its proposed expansion is about much more than creating additional exhibit space. Christine Daniels, the market coordinator, says the exhibit space is for reflection and understanding.
2: This is not just an exhibit space. It's to help to engage people in deeper experience of learning in reflection and understanding. And so we look at how the spaces can support not only education, but reflection, Indigenous ceremony.
1: The concept is built around the seven sacred teachings and is designed to guide visitors through a journey of learning, reflection, and healing. Children at the Portage Regional Library are learning about the water cycle in a hands-on way through an interactive obstacle course as part of the library's programming. Program assistant, Jeffrey Arndt.
3: It's a lot easier to remember something if you have an action associated with it. If every time you introduce yourself, you thump your chest like a gorilla, you're not going to forget that. That's going to stick. It's going to make a pattern.
1: The activity is part of the library's Dive In Summertime theme, designed to keep kids learning while having fun during their summer break. A section of Tupper Street South in Portage La Prairie is now closed for road construction. Here's Portage Online's Tristan Sokolowski with more.
4: The closure took effect at 8 o'clock this morning and affects Tupper Street South between Dufferin Avenue and Crescent Road. The City of Portage La Prairie expects the work to continue through the summer with the goal of reopening the road by the end of the day on Friday, August 28th. Drivers are encouraged to plan alternate routes and expect delays while construction is underway. Anyone with questions can contact the City's Operation Department for more information. From Portage Online News, I'm Tristan Sokolowski.
1: 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Tonight, there are a few clouds with a low of 14. Tomorrow, Thursday the 9th, it's going to be sunny, and there's going to be a mix of sun and cloud in the morning, and the winds will be south 20 kilometers an hour late in the afternoon, a high of 28, and with a humidex, it'll be 33 degrees. UV index of 8 or very high. Tomorrow night will be cloudy with a 60% chance of showers and a low of 16. Friday the 10th, it will be pretty clear with a high of 29, and Friday night will be clear as well with a low of 19. Saturday the 11th of July will be a mix of sun and cloud and a 30% chance of showers with a high of 32. Saturday night will be clear with a low of 20. 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
4: There is a special weather statement for the RM of Portage-la-Prairie, including St. Ambrose, where a long duration of heat is expected over much of the southern Saskatchewan and southern Manitoba region, beginning Friday afternoon, lasting well into next week. Tonight, there are a few clouds with a low of 14. Tomorrow, Thursday the 9th, it's going to be sunny, and there's going to be a mix of sun and cloud in the morning, and the winds will be south 20 kilometers an hour late in the afternoon, a high of 28, and with a humidex, it'll be 33 degrees. UV index of 8 or very high. Tomorrow night will be cloudy with a 60% chance of showers and a low of 16. Friday the 10th, it will be pretty clear with a high of 29, and Friday night will be clear as well with a low of 19. Saturday the 11th of July will be a mix of sun and cloud and a 30% chance of showers with a high of 32. Saturday night will be clear with a low of 20. 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
3: There is a special weather statement for the RM of Portage-LaPerrie, including St. Ambrose, where a long duration of heat is expected over much of the southern Saskatchewan and southern Manitoba region, beginning Friday afternoon, lasting well into next week. Tonight, there are a few clouds with a low of 14. Tomorrow, Thursday the 9th, it's going to be sunny, and there's going to be a mix of sun and cloud in the morning, and the winds will be south 20 kilometers an hour late in the afternoon, a high of 28, and with a humidex, it'll be 33 degrees. UV index of 8 or very high. Tomorrow night will be cloudy with a 60% chance of showers and a low of 16. Friday the 10th, it will be pretty clear with a high of 29, and Friday night will be clear as well with a low of 19. Saturday the 11th of July will be a mix of sun and cloud and a 30% chance of showers with a high of 32. Saturday night will be clear with a low of 20. For your weather, sports, and news, download our Portage Online app. I'm Matt Schroeder.

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